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0: Imagine Dragons, Thunder, it's Power FM, Aidan with you today until 1 o'clock. And we'll be talking about Taylor Swift because she has officially been inducted into the Songwriters Hall of Fame and she's becoming the youngest woman ever to receive the honour at just 36 years old. And the achievement comes exactly 20 years after the release of Taylor Swift's debut single, Tim McGraw, making her eligible for the induction for the first time. And among the songs that were highlighted, it was Love Story, Blank Space, Anti-Hero, and All Too Well, the 10-minute version of that song. But outside of winning this award, Taylor Swift, she's in the news because she's been attending some NBA games, and she attended one with Travis Kelce and one with some of her other friends. But the seat that she was sitting on during the Cavaliers versus Knicks game got sold in an auction for $7,000. That is a crazy amount of money for a seat that you don't even really know has been used. But coming up in the next year, we've got Olivia Dean, Baby Steps. It's Power FM.
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2: 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A community clean-up is being held in Scone next Sunday for Clean-Up Australia Day.
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12: Roads look clear across the Hunter this morning. 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
0: 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Sonny Federa also on the way. 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
6: Hi there, I'm Jai Morse. One Nation MP Barnaby Joyce is playing down the party's stunning rise in the polls that now has leader Pauline Hanson as preferred PM. It comes as speculation grows that Hanson's seeking a move to the lower house. Joyce has told Nine they're not getting carried away with anything.
7: I just don't want to get too far ahead, Sarah. When people say, oh, you know, Prime Minister and winning elections, I just think that rings a bit of... But you're full of yourself, and I don't want that. And the Australian people won't swallow it either.
6: The federal government won't speculate on what might happen with interest rates today. The Reserve Bank is widely expected to keep rates on hold after three straight hikes. Finance Minister Katie Gallagher's told Nine that's up to the RBA.
8: I mean, our job is to make sure we're doing what we can to help people with cost of living while inflation remains a bit higher than we'd like, and while we have some of the global uncertainty and the global impacts we've been seeing from the war in the Middle East. And we remain focused on that.
6: California Governor Gavin Newsom has lashed out at US President Donald Trump, accusing him of launching politically motivated investigations. The governor claims Trump directed the Justice Department to carry out investigations on him and his wife relating to their taxes. The Sydney mum who was attacked by a shark at Coogee Beach remains on life support this morning. 35-year-old Leah Stewart was mauled by a 4-metre great white on Saturday. It's the fifth attack at a Sydney beach since September. And the stepson of Norway's Crown Prince has been found guilty of two counts of rape. 29-year-old Marius Borg Hoiby has been sentenced to 4 years in prison after pleading not guilty to the offences.
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6: In sport, Queensland Golden Girl Kaylee McEwen isn't locking in her swimming future past the 2028 LA Olympics, but admits a home games in 2032 would be appealing. The athlete will defend two backstroke crowns when she heads to the Com Games next month. And the Broncos' injury woes continue, with Ezra Mam suffering an AC joint injury. The 5'8" now in doubt to face the Roosters after Brisbane's bye this weekend. That's the latest in news and sport.
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14: Mostly fine and cool conditions expected around the valley for your Tuesday. Tomorrow we'll see some clouds turn up, a top of 23 for your Wednesday. Cloudy and 22 on Thursday. A possible late shower on Friday. 21 degrees as we head into the weekend. That's your 98.1 Power FM 4-day forecast, and power is on iHeart. 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

0: That's some pretty TLC. It's Hayden Levy today until 1 o'clock on Power FM. And it's an iconic trio, TLC, isn't it? They've got Tebow's, Lisa, Left Eye Lopez, and Chili. And there was something that I was wondering, and that was, where did Lisa get the nickname Left Eye from?
1: The guy came up to me and said he was very attracted to me because of my left eye. I don't know. I looked in the mirror all day that night, and Chili started teasing me.
2: They were calling her Left Eye, and we thought it was kind of cute.
0: It must be a very good-looking left eye, but it's also a really good nickname as well. I reckon it's the best out of the group. But let's get back into the music now with Jelly Roll Liar. It's Power FM.

0: the workday. 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

0: Joanna, solid rock. It's Para FM, Aiden with you today until 1 o'clock. And how about the World Cup? Australia, they got a 2-0 victory over Turkey. And we're going to be watching the World Cup with close eyes again today because New Zealand, they play their first game. Tim Payne, the Kiwi that has gotten over 5 million followers after sitting at 4,500 before the World Cup, will be a part of the New Zealand squad against Iran, which has already kicked off today. So if you wanted to check it out, you can see it on SBS. But in the next year, we got Sonny Federa, Think About Us. 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

0: the workday. 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
0: Hey, at least you've got us. 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
1: All right, Kylie, you've called in. You reckon you know what it is? Tell us.
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1: 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Katie didn't leave us an easy tune. What do you reckon it is?
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1: An exciting Muswellbrook local news. Southside News Agency and TSG Tobacco Station is now open every day to 8 p.m. Reports say they've seen a local man purchasing newspapers and a local woman was seen buying stationery and office supplies at outstanding prices. Plus, there are also reports that Southside News Agency has beautiful greeting cards and a wide range of giftware and lighters. Share the good news from Southside News Agency and TSG Tobacco Station. 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
5: Hi there, I'm Jai Morse. One Nation MP Barnaby Joyce is playing down the party's stunning rise in the polls that now has leader Pauline Hanson as preferred PM. It comes as speculation grows that Hanson's seeking a move to the lower house. Joyce has told Nine they're not getting carried away with anything.
6: I just don't want to get too far ahead, Sarah. When people say, oh, you know, Prime Minister and winning elections, I just think that rings a bit of... But you're full of yourself, and I don't want that. And the Australian people won't swallow it either.
5: The federal government won't speculate on what might happen with interest rates today. The Reserve Bank is widely expected to keep rates on hold after three straight hikes. Finance Minister Katie Gallagher's told Nine that's up to the RBA.
7: I mean, our job is to make sure we're doing what we can to help people with cost of living while inflation remains a bit higher than we'd like and while we have some of the global uncertainty and the global impacts we've been seeing from the war in the Middle East, and we remain focused on that.
5: California Governor Gavin Newsom has lashed out at US President Donald Trump, accusing him of launching politically motivated investigations. The governor claims Trump directed the Justice Department to carry out investigations on him and his wife relating to their taxes. The Sydney mum who was attacked by a shark at Coogee Beach remains on life support this morning. 35-year-old Leah Stewart was mauled by a 4-metre great white on Saturday. It's the fifth attack at a Sydney beach since September. And the stepson of Norway's Crown Prince has been found guilty of two counts of rape. 29-year-old Marius Borg Hoiby has been sentenced to 4 years in prison after pleading not guilty to the offences.
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5: In sport, Queensland Golden Girl Kaylee McEwen isn't locking in her swimming future past the 2028 LA Olympics, but admits a home games in 2032 would be appealing. The athlete will defend two backstroke crowns when she heads to the Com Games next month. And the Broncos' injury woes continue, with Ezra Mamm suffering an AC joint injury. The 5'8" now in doubt to face the Roosters after Brisbane's bye this weekend. That's the latest in news and sport.
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9: Mostly fine and cool conditions expected around the valley for your Tuesday. Tomorrow we'll see some clouds turn up, a top of 23 for your Wednesday. Cloudy and 22 on Thursday. A possible late shower on Friday. 21 degrees as we head into the weekend. That's your 98.1 Power FM 4-day forecast, and power is on iHeart. 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

Snap, it's Power FM here on your flashback lunch, and we're going to keep it going with House of Pain. I came to get down, I came to get down, so get out your seat and jump around, jump around, jump around. That song will be with you in 2 songs' time. We'll also be having a chat about an iconic 80s group that are coming back together for an Australian tour. More on that very soon. But now we have Howard Jones, What Is Love? 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

0: 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Aidan with you today until 1 o'clock, and there might be some people who are getting very excited to find out that Australian Krull are back together, with James Rain finally agreeing to reignite the band for its first show in 40 years on the Red Hot Summer Tour. They're also going to be performing with 80s rock icons Men at Work, and Men at Work, they're going through a bit of a hot period at the moment. Down Under gets played basically every time Australia get mentioned during the World Cup, but his brother David, that is James, founder Simon Binks, and drummer John Watson will also feature in the lineup alongside the frontman's touring musicians. And Rain said they were unable to contact the original bass player Paul Williams, who he believes lives off the grid in Queensland, but the Red Hot Summer Tour, he'll be travelling all over Australia and will be doing 3 shows in New South Wales as well. But coming up, we got Sam Fender and Olivia Dean. Rein me in, it's Power FM.
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2: Hey there, Jai here from the Your News Now podcast with today's headlines. US Vice President J.D. Vance says the Middle East peace deal's a pivotal moment for Iran. We're expected to find out whether the government will continue to cut the fuel excise. A Virgin plane has made an emergency landing in Melbourne after reports of an engine fire shortly after takeoff. And new data has revealed the extent of dog attacks on our posties. 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
1: Fantastic program this one, mate. It's for all those 5, 6, and 7-year-olds that want to come up and learn some basic skills. They'll play a little bit of gameplay. They'll learn how to tackle a crash pad and fall properly. Half hour, quick session so that you know they can fully enjoy it. And it's only $40 for the 4 sessions.
2: Right.
1: Or if you break it down, $10 a session. That just covers the insurances with Newcastle Hunter Rugby. Non-contact. The only contact I have is when they run into a crash pad through the agility race.
2: Gets underway the 20th is the first session. And this then Sunday, again, yeah. The 27th. And then I think the 11th.
1: The 11th, that's right. And then the
2: 18th.
1: That's right.
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0: 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You can also hear Toy Soldiers. A very popular song as of late is Ella Langley's Choosing Texas. 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
10: Hello, I'm Monique Crichton. The PM has faced the cameras but given little away when it comes to whether he's considering extending the fuel excise, on diesel at least. We know the fuel discount is currently tipped to end at the end of the month. Anthony Albanese preferring to talk up what he's done for supply ahead of the Middle East peace deal being signed later this week.
11: Today, there is more petrol, more diesel and more jet fuel in Australia than there was on February 28 when this conflict started.
10: We're just hours away from knowing whether the Reserve Bank will shift the cash rate from 4.35% this month. Most experts are tipping the board will hold steady and may even keep the cash rate stable again next month. South Australia's Electoral Commissioner has resigned. Mick Sherry has stepped down amid a review into the scandal-plagued March state and voice elections. The poll was riddled with issues such as misplaced ballots, a lack of polling booth staff and computer glitches. Lincraft is the latest retailer to announce the closure of its bricks and mortar stores. The craft shop citing tough retail conditions and pressure from overseas competitors for the decision to move largely online. There's been a deadly B-52 bomber crash in the US. It came down shortly after taking off from Edwards Air Force Base in California. An Australian crawl is set to perform for the first time in 40 years. They'll be joined by Men at Work, Birds of Tokyo, Boom Crash Opera and recent ARIA Hall of Fame inductees Vicar and Linda for the Red Hot Summer Tour.
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10: In sport, in World Cup action so far today, Saudi Arabia and Uruguay have played out a 1-1 draw. Cape Verde held Spain to a shock 0-0 draw, while Egypt and Belgium also split the points. The UFC president says there will never be another event at the White House after yesterday's fight. The organisation says despite the success of the so-called Freedom 250, it was too expensive. The event in the South Lawn costing $60 million. That's the latest in news and sport.
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8: Mostly fine and cool conditions expected around the valley for your Tuesday. Tomorrow we'll see some clouds turn up, a top of 23 for your Wednesday. Cloudy and 22 on Thursday. A possible late shower on Friday. 21 degrees as we head into the weekend. That's your 98.1 Power FM 4-day forecast, and power is on iHeart. 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

FM. It's the best music across your afternoon. You've got Sammy. Well, Alex Warren, he's gone absolutely viral in a new dancing video that he's done, pulling old school moves like the shopping trolley and more with this new song. It's called Passenger, and I've got it for you inside the next seven. But right now, throw you back to 2005 with a Black Eyed Peas classic, Don't Funk With My Heart, playing for you now on Power FM, the best music for your Tuesday.

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0: FM. It's the best music across your afternoon with Sammy. Will and Woody drive you home from 5 o'clock. And yesterday on the show, Woody shared just how much he enjoyed his weekend.
1: Responsibly having a couple of
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3: 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The message was, next run, hit this. Love sharing music. When Paparazzi comes on, it's epic. And Eye of the Tiger.
0: Oh, yuck. Can't tell you what, he's just gone off the Christmas card list. 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

0: 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The best music continues with Shawn Mendes on the way. He's going to treat you better. This is
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0: 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Dramatic scenes coming in your national news with the emergency landing of Virgin flights. And then I'm going to play the big smash from Olivia Dean with Man I Need and a throwback from the Goo Goo Dolls. 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
5: Hello, I'm Monique Crichton. The nation's peak motoring group isn't expecting Canberra to continue its fuel excise cut into July. That relief has shaved around 33 cents a litre at the Bowser, but Peter Currie from the NRMA says there's no case to extend it further.
6: Based on what we're seeing today, the fact that prices have been falling steadily for the last week and a bit, and the expectation is if this peace deal holds and the strait opens, they'll fall even further. Given all of that, we don't think the government is going to extend based on what they've been telling us.
5: Experts believe there is next to no chance we'll see an interest rate rise later this hour. The RBA is expected to hold fire this time after three straight increases. Domain Chief Residential Economist Nicola Powell says those hikes have been having an impact.
7: The higher rates that they've already delivered this year are starting to work through. Tightening is gaining traction and slowing down the economy. So I really believe that we are now in a wait and see approach from the RBA.
5: New data has revealed Aussies in their 40s and 50s are now more likely than any other age group to die from accidental drug overdose. Records show one person is killed nearly every 3 hours. And there's hope British pop icon Bonnie Tyler will make a full recovery after waking from a coma in Portugal. The singer suffered a heart attack last month following complications from surgery. She remains in a serious condition.
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5: In sport, New Zealand and Iran have joined the list of today's World Cup draws. This time, the ledger was 2-2. We've got some of the names involved in this year's AFL Legends game. They include Dustin Martin and Joel Selwood. Marvel's hosting the charity match on August 27. And the countdown is on until Game 2 of the NRL State of Origin. Almost 95,000 fans are tipped to pack the MCG tomorrow night for the showdown. That's the latest in news and sport.
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8: Mostly fine and cool conditions expected around the valley for your Tuesday. Tomorrow we'll see some clouds turn up, a top of 23 for your Wednesday. Cloudy and 22 on Thursday. A possible late shower on Friday. 21 degrees as we head into the weekend. That's your 98.1 Power FM 4-day forecast, and power is on iHeart. 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

RFM. It's the best music across your afternoon. Coming up in the next couple of minutes, I am going to share an urgent recall for Bunnings Warehouse customers. I'll give you the latest details on that straight after this smash from Ed Sheeran and Martin Garrix with Repeat It. But first, it was the big smash for Benson Boone and skyrocketed him to the top of the charts. It's Beautiful Things on Power FM.

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0: FM. It's the best music station across your afternoon. These guys are back in the headlines. Look, it's not really bad. They're just saying that one of their vacuums has an urgent recall warning for fire danger. So if you own the vacuum, make sure you head on over to the trending stories page and have a look at all the serial numbers and stuff. And they've said that they'll honour the refund, no questions asked. It's all over at the trending stories page at our website. I'll continue the best music for you next with a throwback from Whitney Houston. Who do you want to dance with? Somebody on Power.
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0: 98.1 Power FM, waking up with Pete this morning, where you got to play the chicken tune. Kylie had a crack first, but then Carly swooped in for the win.
1: All right, Kylie, you've called in. You reckon you know what it is? Tell us.
2: I think possibly, maybe, is it Christina Aguilera, that Candyman one?
1: No. Oh. Katie didn't leave us an easy tune. What do you reckon it is?
3: My son thinks it's Lose Yourself, Eminem.
1: It is Lose Yourself from Eminem. So look, yeah, that Abella right. Pizza voucher is going to be yours.
3: Perfect. Thank you so much.
0: Usually I get the chicken tunes, but I actually didn't get this one this morning. So, yeah, very hard one. Pete back tomorrow morning to play more Wheel of Games after 7. It's your opportunity to score yourself an R Pizza Bella voucher.
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12: Come along to the final day of Riding for Mates, the Tropics to the Bush. 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

0: RFM, it's the best music across your afternoon. You've got Sammy hanging out with you, coming up in your latest national news. A few concerns for the Broncos in your sports update. I ain't worried about it. Then I'll get back into the music with One Republic and I Ain't Worried. Aussie country superstar Rachel Fahim on the way with her major hit Deep End on Power FM.
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6: Hello, I'm Monique Crichton. Relief for home buyers with the RBA deciding to leave rates on hold this month. That was largely expected and leaves the cash rate at 4.35% following three recent hikes. And we're told today's decision was unanimous. The PM continues to hold off providing any further cost of living relief when it comes to the fuel excise or the heavy vehicle road user charge. Anthony Albanese preferring to wait to see how the Middle East peace process takes shape.
7: This has been a really difficult period for the globe to deal with. We've responded appropriately and we'll give proper consideration to it.
6: Six young people have been arrested in Queensland for allegedly stealing a ute while a baby was inside. Police say the vehicle was stolen from a driveway in Townsville yesterday, the thieves quickly returning the baby before driving off. Council elections in South Australia have been delayed for 5 months. They'll be held in April instead of November. The Electoral Commission made the request in the wake of staffing issues. New figures show an overwhelming majority of Aussies support waste-free initiatives when it comes to food and drink packaging. The data from Cleanaway also revealing 64% of us say they've been misled by packaging marketed as recyclable when it wasn't. And Steven Spielberg is riding high at the Aussie box office. His latest flick, Disclosure Day, raking in the most cash on its opening weekend. It made $3.7 million, followed by Obsession with $2.75 million.
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6: In sport, we've had four draws today at the World Cup. The most recent was New Zealand and Iran, the match finishing 2-2. Collingwood's got Billy Frampton available for Saturday night's game with Port Adelaide after his three-match ban was overturned by the AFL Tribunal. And there's talk the Pies could sign Lions star Lachie Neal, who's off contract at season's end. Melbourne's preparing for an influx of rugby league fans for tomorrow night's State of Origin game at the G. Queensland looking to level the series after New South Wales won game one.
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9: Mostly fine and cool conditions expected around the valley for your Tuesday. Tomorrow we'll see some clouds turn up, a top of 23 for your Wednesday. Cloudy and 22 on Thursday. A possible late shower on Friday. 21 degrees as we head into the weekend. 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

FM. It's the best music across your afternoon. Hello, you got Sammy. I hope you're having a fantastic Tuesday. Now, if you can remember back to 1999, Jamiroquai, he was pretty big on the charts, and I'm pretty sure that I remember a few people dancing in the Millennial New Year to this song. It's Canned Heat, a throwback for Power FM, your best music.

0: 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It's the best music across your afternoon. Not too long now until Toy Story 5's releases around the world on Friday. And Taylor Swift talks about her original VHS of Toy Story.
1: I was 5 when I first saw Toy Story, the first film, and I actually still have my VHS tape from 1995. 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
0: And I've got the title track from her album on the way, Inside 10. Hey, thank you for the lovely bouquet. Life of a Showgirl, but first, I will hit play on the brand newie from The Script. Their brand newie, Man in the Arena, playing for you in just under 5 on Power FM.
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3: Hi there, it's Laura from iHeart's Your News Now podcast with your news headlines. The Reserve Bank leaves interest rates on hold at 4.35%. The shocking final moments of a young woman thrown to her death in a bungee jump. McSherry steps down as South Australia's Electoral Commissioner. And Travis Barker reveals his fear of flying after surviving a plane crash. In sport, Collingwood poised to sign Lachie Neale on a massive $3 million three-year deal. And get your news when you want it. 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

0: 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It's the Hunter's best music, the Power FM Street Team van, out and about across the Hunter, handing out all the goodies and the snacks you can think of. All you've got to do is be in the area that we say we're in for 10 minutes and you'll score yourself a goodie bag. We go from Denman through to Scone, all thanks to the Muswellbrook Workers Club with the members' cash draw every Thursday, Friday and Sunday.
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2: A magistrate says extremist misinformation is fueling dangerous behaviour after sentencing a Muswellbrook man over online threats.
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0: 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Never miss a thing in your latest national news by taking the iHeart app with you and getting your news now wherever you go. Remember GRL? Ugly Heart, I'm playing that one for you inside the next seven. And Ed Sheeran on the way. And I used to love you, now every day I hate you just a little more. But just a little more, playing for you next on Power.
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15: Hello, I'm Monique Crichton. Well, there's some relief today for household budgets. The Reserve Bank Board has kept the cash rate steady at 4.35% following three recent hikes. And while it was largely expected, we've had a stark reminder from RBA Governor Michelle Bullock.
16: I want to be very clear that inflation remains too high. Leaving rates on hold today will allow the board to assess how these previous increases are flowing through the economy.
15: The Prime Minister is backing the timeframe for passing controversial tax reforms despite concerns of an inadequate consultation process. Anthony Albanese holding firm.
17: We know that more was needed, and that is why our reform is aimed at boosting supply as well as giving young people a fair crack at getting into their first home.
15: There's been an arrest by police investigating how cop killer Desi Freeman managed to evade capture for months. Seven properties across New South Wales and Victoria have been searched. We're being told a 62-year-old man from Victoria's northeast is being interviewed. Plenty of drama today with the Electoral Commission in South Australia. Commissioner Mick Sherry has stepped down from the job amid a review into glitches with the March state election. And it looks as though local council elections will be delayed for 5 months, pushed out to April instead of November. And Tom Holland and Zendaya have made a rare red carpet appearance in Spain. The celebrity couple, reportedly now married, wore matching black outfits at the event for the new Spider-Man movie, Brand New Day.
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15: In sport in the NRL, a blow for the Blues, with reports Casey McLean will miss a month of footy. He's in doubt for State of Origin 3 after straining his quad while training with New South Wales on the weekend. Game 2 is tomorrow night in Melbourne. Kane Corns has been appointed coach of the All-Stars side for the AFL Legends game. Joel Selwood's in charge of Victoria for the fundraiser for prostate cancer. And Iran has finally been in the action at the World Cup, managing a 2-2 draw with New Zealand in LA. That's the latest in news and sport.
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18: Mostly fine and cool conditions expected around the valley for your Tuesday. Tomorrow we'll see some clouds turn up, a top of 23 for your Wednesday. Cloudy and 22 on Thursday. A possible late shower on Friday. 21 degrees as we head into the weekend. That's your 98.1 Power FM 4-day forecast, and power is on iHeart. 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

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It really doesn't seem like all that long ago since Teddy Swims was in Australia for his national tour. And, you know, the highlight of that definitely has to be him performing at the NRL Grand Final. Well, earlier this year, he did release some brand new music, and now it's here on your radio for you. It's Mr. Know-It-All on Power FM.

0: RFM. It's your best music across the afternoon. Hello, you got Sammy hanging out with you. Will and Woody, what's coming up on the show today?
1: Hey, mate, so every Tuesday, producer Annalise is in the studio and she is going to be claiming that Gen Z still no culture.
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3: 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I think the prison owner fixed it up. And this is where I went to school. Most of the time I had better things to do. Oh my God, every memory of looking.
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0: Oh.
2: See you soon.
0: Oh, I hope I never have to hear that again. How can you destroy a Nickelback song like that? It was a great song, and she didn't nail it. Very disappointing. Oh, well, let's see what she destroys this week. What you'll have to do is tune in with Will and Woody after 5 o'clock, the Savo, to find out. And your chance to score $1 million. How good is that? 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

0: 98.1 and Power FM. I'm waking up with Pete from 6 as he fills in with Katie. And this morning he caught up with Dominic Pike from the Muswellbrook Healers to talk about an exciting new program they've got coming up for the kids.
1: Fantastic program this one, mate. It's for all those 5, 6, and 7-year-olds that want to come up and learn some basic skills. They'll play a little bit of gameplay. They'll learn how to tackle a crash pad and fall properly. Half-hour quick session so that you know they can fully enjoy it. And it's only $40 for the 4 sessions.
2: Right.
1: Or if you break it down, $10 a session. That just covers the insurances with Newcastle Hunter Rugby. Non-contact. The only contact I have is when they run into a crash pad through the agility race.
2: Gets underway the 20th is the first session. And this then Sunday, again, yep. The 27th. And then I think the 11th.
1: The 11th, that's right. And then
2: the 18th.
1: That's right.
0: Yeah, how good. The Muswellbrook Healers Rugby Club doing their bit for young kids. If you want to get involved, you can sign up at the Healers Facebook page for more information. It's Power FM. Wake up with Pete from 6.
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4: Good morning, I'm Cameron Smith. 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
4: 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The future of the Mount Arthur coal mine near Muswellbrook has taken a dramatic turn.
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5: Hello, I'm Monique Crichton. Interest rates will remain steady for another month, but the RBA has kept the door open for further increases. After 3 consecutive rate rises, the Treasurer says keeping rates on hold at 4.35% is a relief. But Jim Chalmers says Aussies have paid a hefty price for the conflict in the Middle East, and the end of the war can't come soon enough.
6: As the Reserve Bank pointed out in its statement today, the impact of this war is being felt, first of all, when it comes to global energy prices, particularly liquid fuels, but it's also spreading more broadly in our economy and in other economies as well.
5: Lincraft is the latest retailer to announce the closure of its bricks and mortar stores. The craft shop citing tough retail conditions and pressure from overseas competitors for the decision to move largely online. The consumer watchdog is taking legal action against burger chain Grilled for allegedly misleading its customers about a tree planting promotion. Gina Cass-Gottlieb from the ACCC says it overstated the donations it'd make, as well as the environment contributions.
7: Every burger purchased on a Tuesday towards the planting of trees. In the period of the promotion, over 5 million burgers were bought on a Tuesday, but only around 4% of those purchases qualified for a donation by Grilled.
5: And the regions and several cap cities are preparing for Australian Crawl to perform for the first time in 40 years at the Red Hot Summer Tour in October and November.
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5: In sport, the AFL Tribunal sits tonight to hear North Melbourne's bid to get Paul Curtis off a 3-match ban for a tackle which left Eagle Hamish Davis with concussion. And the Maroons have taken to the MCG for a captain's run ahead of tomorrow's Game 2 of Origin, which is a must-win for Queensland. They haven't won there since 1995, but coach Billy Slater isn't fazed.
8: What's happened in the past, whether it be 3 weeks ago, 12 months ago or 30 years ago, it's merely irrelevant.
5: That's the latest in news and sport.
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10: Mostly fine and cool conditions expected around the valley for your Tuesday. Tomorrow we'll see some clouds turn up, a top of 23 for your Wednesday. Cloudy and 22 on Thursday. A possible late shower on Friday. 21 degrees as we head into the weekend. That's your 98.1 Power FM 4-day forecast, and power is on iHeart. 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

0: hope everyone's having a wonderful drive home this Tuesday. Battle of the Gens is going to be happening very shortly. Annalise in to defend her generation's honour. Producer Annalise, I should say. Mike, careful there. Watch yourself.
1: And you've been doing poorly, Annalise. I'm going to be honest. I hate to say that because I want to get around you, but...
0: Oh, she's asked us not to play this audio, by the way.
2: Yeah.
1: Oh, is that right? This audio? I just want to confirm. You don't want us to play this audio?
2: And this is where I went to school. Most of the time I had better things to do. Oh, my God. Every memory of looking...
1: Is it that audio you don't want us to play?
2: Yeah, that's the one. I don't cringe at myself.
0: You had a lot of swagger coming into that as well. You were like, guys, I'm going to eat this up.
1: You called yourself the music master?
0: Really?
2: Yeah.
0: Were that the words that we used?
1: She did. Oh, sorry, she said I'm the music master.
0: You said I'm the music master.
2: Yeah.
0: All right.
2: And look, I stand by that, you know.
1: All right. Still.
0: What, even after not knowing... Elton John's Candle in the Wind was Rocket Man for a while there.
2: You haven't been able to name
0: the Beatles. You haven't been able to name a Beatles song. I don't think you're the music master, and that's why we're going to stick with the format.
2: Perfect. yeah. I was worried we weren't, honestly, because I'm scared that people wouldn't get to hear my voice again. So my beautiful singing, which I've been practicing all week. So.
1: Whoa, all right.
0: Nice. All right, well, that's in about 15 minutes' time. One of you guys going to have another shot at $1 million as well. Right up next, though, Woods, we're going to do PG insults. So what is your favourite PG insult?
1: Okay, yeah. Do you want mine now?
0: No, save it.
1: All right.
0: Well, you can text us. Love to hear from you guys. You can insult us. Yeah, call us that thing. Up next, Will and Woody.
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0: Will and Woody. On your Tuesday, hope you're having a wonderful drive home. Your favourite PG insult. Now, it's funny because this has been a thing that I've had to really dig deep on recently because I'm driving around with my daughter in the car, Max. She's 4 years old. She hears everything. She repeats everything now as well. She's right across it.
1: Like sponges, aren't they?
0: Yes. Mm-hmm. Yes, yes, yes. And I can get a version of light road rage.
1: Light?
0: Light road rage.
1: You call it light?
0: Well, I just run my mouth off a lot when I'm driving.
1: I just don't think you can call it light, mate.
0: I spend more time on the horn than off the horn. That's not fair.
1: That is just a truism.
0: It's been a while since you've been in a car with me, if that's what you think. So the way that I just mouth off in my car towards people, and often they're with... You know, it's with quite colourful language. I actually quite enjoy it. It's a bit of fun.
1: And also a stress release, aren't
0: they? It's a huge stress release. I'm not out of the car, you know, getting a crowbar out of the boot or anything like that. No. I just like yelling at people from within the glass walls of my very safe car with the doors locked. But with my daughter in the car, I've got to correct it. And I was thinking, I keep trying to come up for new words to correct my swearing.
1: Try some on me. I've just cut you off in the traffic.
0: Oh, so one of the ones I've been using recently?
1: Yeah, go for it. Here we go.
0: You cucumber. That's what I've been called. But that's what I've been saying to myself.
1: Yeah.
0: Well, when Max is in the car.
1: No, I get that.
0: Well, but I've got to get it out somehow.
1: I'm just saying that's not your best. Go again.
0: Well,
1: go again. I couldn't have cut you off more. Bang.
0: Oh, you... what was the one I had to use the other day? I said, oh, you cold-hearted killer. Is what I had to say.
1: Cold-hearted killer.
0: Yeah, that's what I had to say. Oh, I know, you called them something else.
1: Oh.
0: Yes.
1: Oh, okay. So you're using the C's. I see what you're doing
0: here. Yes.
1: Usually...
0: Someone else cut me off the other day and I said, oh, you cumberbatch Benedict.
1: That's good.
0: Well,
1: because
0: you're aware that your kid's in the car and you don't want to be flying those around.
1: Yeah.
0: So the reason, but then this also hit the news cycle again today because a Moroccan football fan was fined $1,000. $1,000. After he repeatedly referred to the club president as a donkey on a Facebook post.
1: That feels like too much for a fine for calling someone a donkey.
0: And also just not a great PG insult.
1: No.
0: Feels very 1932. You know,
1: I think it's paying homage to a time when we couldn't swear. Do you know what I mean? Like if I was called a donkey, I'd feel, you know, because donkeys are... They're a bit of an ass of an animal.
0: Oh,
1: the phone. No one wants.
0: How did we end up on AM?
1: No one wants to be a donkey. Do you know what I mean?
0: No, like, obviously, mate. It's not clever. It's not funny.
1: Okay.
0: It's not a good PG insult.
1: I'll give you one.
0: Yeah.
1: Now, it's not like a word, but I think this hits. And I've used it a couple of times. It's still new to me, so it's feeling a bit weird out of the mouth. So just know that I'm working on the delivery. But I go, oh, mate, you couldn't hit water if you fell out of a boat.
0: Oh, no.
1: I think you're such an easy crowd with these ones. Why are you saying the most basic insults? I think that lands.
0: Yes.
1: I think that works.
0: You know the one that, again, these can be the one-worders or they can be a little bit of a sentence.
1: Yeah.
0: One of the ones that I like to keep under my belt for any sort of verbal stoush with you know, someone that I need to watch my words around.
1: Yes.
0: Say, if you're any simpler, you'd need to be watered twice a week.
1: I'm not following.
0: Let's go to Ali.
1: Can you explain?
0: Ali. Well, because you're a plant. You're not a sentient being. You haven't got a brain. Let's go to Alex.
1: But we need water as well as humans.
0: No, you need to be watered twice a week. You know? Alex.
2: Yes, how are you?
0: Hey.
1: Good, Alex.
0: Hey, Alex.
1: What's your PG insult, Alex?
2: Whenever my siblings are singing a song, I am always curious and I say, who's singing? And say, they say Keith Urban or Luke Combs, and I say, well, let's keep it that way.
0: Classic. It's a classic. What a bird.
1: Brutal, Alex.
0: What a bird.
1: That hurts.
0: That one still stings.
1: That's in the lead.
0: Still stings, that one. Yeah. Very good, Alex. You can have yourself a double pass to go and see Supergirl, mate, for that one. That was awesome.
1: That is good gear.
0: Enjoy. From the DC Universe comes a fearless and flawed champion on an epic mission. Supergirl is only in cinemas June 25. Hey, we're going to take your calls up next. 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What's up next? I'm Will and Woody. 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
5: Hi there, it's Laura from iHeart's Your News Now podcast with your news headlines. The Reserve Bank leaves interest rates on hold at 4.35%. The shocking final moments of a young woman thrown to her death in a bungee jump. McSherry steps down as South Australia's Electoral Commissioner. And Travis Barker reveals his fear of flying after surviving a plane crash. In sport, Collingwood poised to sign Lachie Neale on a massive $3 million three-year deal. And get your news when you want it. 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
4: 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Plus, there are also reports that Southside News Agency has beautiful greeting cards and a wide range of giftware and lighters. 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

0: Will and Woody, hope you're having a brilliant drive home. One of you guys another shot at $1 million a little bit later today. And Battle of the Gens is up next. Producer Annalise on the ropes. Gen Z in the toilet. Let's be honest. Mm. Right now, though, in the toilet. That's a great PG insult. You're in the toilet.
1: Yeah, good.
0: Oh, she hates it at all. That stung, that one.
2: So
0: stung a bit, didn't it? In the toilet. You're in the toilet.
1: Nice.
0: Yeah, great. The burn.
1: How is it in the toilet over there? Got it.
2: You always say I'm in the toilet. I'm not.
0: No, you're in the toilet, mate.
1: What about
0: a guy's been found to find $1,000 for calling the coach of the Moroccan football team a donkey.
1: And if you're going to get fined, you needed better than donkey.
0: Donkey seems very entry level.
1: What's the one I was thinking of before? I've completely lost it. I can't believe it. I've got it. You're about as handy as teats on a bull. You heard that one?
0: Yes.
1: I think that's a ripper.
0: As useless. Useless.
1: Oh, is that right? Yeah.
0: You're as useful as tits on a bull is what you normally say.
1: Do you say tits?
0: Yes, you do.
1: I didn't want to say tits. I've changed it to teats because I thought it was family friendly.
0: I did notice that. Jonty's text through. That was childlike.
1: I was clean. I was being clean.
0: You're in the toilet, mate. You're in the toilet. Jonty said, you son of a motherless goat is his favourite PG insult, which I think is a cracker.
1: It looked good out of the mouth when you said it.
0: Tracy has texted through. I'm fat. I can lose weight. You're ugly.
1: Oh, yeah, no, I've heard that one. That's brutal. Let's go to Kerri-Ann here. Kerri-Ann, you've got a PG insult here.
3: Yeah. My eldest boy's 30 this week. My middle one's 26. So when they were younger and used to obviously annoy each other and couldn't drop the F-bomb or the C-bomb or anything like that, obviously. So he would say to his brother, you're just a turkey with feathers coming out of its mouth. And it sounds silly, but it was hilarious when he was younger, and still to this day, years later, when they're annoying each other, we still say it to each other.
0: You're a turkey with feathers coming out of his mouth.
3: Coming out of its mouth.
1: And so, Kerri-Ann, it makes no sense.
0: No,
3: it was hilarious when he was little, and we just do it as a running family joke.
0: Good
3: now.
0: On you, Kerri-Ann. Very good.
1: Good on you, Kerri-Ann. I like turkey.
0: You turkey. Turkey's really good.
1: You carrying on like a turkey.
0: Kerri-Ann, behaving like a dill.
1: Oh,
0: dill gets thrown around.
1: Pork chop.
0: Yeah, you're carrying on like a pork chop.
1: Pork chop.
0: Yeah, definitely.
1: What about peanut?
0: Yeah, peanut. You're an idiot.
1: You're a peanut.
0: Peanut strong.
1: Yeah,
0: carrying on like a pork chop, I don't mind.
1: Mum used to pork chop.
0: I got pork chop quite a bit.
1: Oh.
0: Pork chop. What was that, Annalise?
4: No pork.
0: No pork. I'm not eating pork at the moment. They're very clever animals. Olivia.
5: How are we doing, boys?
1: Good, Olivia.
0: Now, your job, you need PG insults at your job, is that right?
5: I sure do. I work in early education, so I've got a handful.
1: Oh, yeah, okay. What's your best,
5: but
1: Olivia?
5: I've got two for you. First one's a classic, which is sugar honey iced tea.
0: Oh, that's a great one.
1: Sugar honey iced tea.
0: Yeah, sugar honey iced tea.
1: Oh, yeah, nice.
5: And then your second one is you're an absolute noodle.
0: Yeah, noodle.
1: I like noodle.
0: I also like crumpet. I throw crumpet around a little bit. Spanner is a classic.
1: Yeah, spanner.
0: He's
1: classic.
0: a bit of a spanner.
1: Yeah, like that.
0: Got some great texts flying in here, Woods. G'day from first of all to Tim from Indro. Dipstick was a classic back in the day.
1: Classic. Yeah.
0: Or saying you're a stale ham sandwich of a person.
1: Oh. Oh, that feels harsh.
0: Yeah, that felt harsh.
1: You save that for one when you really mean it, I reckon.
0: You're a stale Sam Hamwich for sure.
1: Ham, not Sam.
0: Sam. You're calling me ugly. You look like a kicked-in biscuit, somebody's texted in.
1: Oh, face like a chewed minty.
0: Face like a dropped meat pie was a big one.
1: Yeah. I think leave the faces alone, though.
0: I think they start to get vindictive, doesn't it?
1: Yeah.
0: Nincompoop.
1: Oh, nincompoop is fun.
0: Is good.
1: Just fun to say. Let's go to Chris here. Chris.
0: Yes.
1: What's your PG insult, mate?
6: Oh, gee, you're as smart as you are handsome.
1: Ah, so what you've done there?
0: Oh, it's layered.
1: See what you've done there?
0: It's layered.
1: There's a second there where I go, I think you're calling me smart, but then I realise you're going for me double.
0: Yes, that's right. It's a good one, Chris. Very good, very good.
1: It's clever. So it's a head scratcher.
0: I've got a couple of other texts I've got to get to here, Woods. I'm sorry.
1: Go on, fire them off.
0: Hayley has texted through. You're like a lighthouse in the middle of the desert. Bright, but not a lot of use.
1: Oh, yeah, very good.
0: Not bad.
1: Yeah, very good.
0: Not bad. Good. Scott says you're as useless as an ashtray on a motorbike.
1: Oh, good.
0: Now, that's better than your rude one that you used before. Someone's just text through, no name, suck a fart.
1: That feels a bit naughty. I don't know if that's PG.
0: It's not suck a fart.
1: No, I know.
0: Suck a fart.
1: No, I know, but, you know.
0: Suck a fart.
1: And it just sounds really dirty.
0: Right on the line.
1: Yeah.
0: Peter, when someone's standing in your way, you say, are you a window? You might be a pain, but you're not. not see through. Oh, my God. That's so bad.
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0: Will and Woody, I hope you're having a brilliant drive home. One of you guys with a shot at $1 million in just over half an hour's time. Same time with us every single day. Right now, though, Woods, we're trying to find out which generation is most out of touch.
1: Leave Billy alone!
2: It's Will and Woody's Battle of the Gens!
3: So we've got our producer, Annalise, in the studio here, who is Gen Z.
4: Yeah.
3: And I mean, for mine, I mean, I know I'm biased here.
0: Painful at the moment.
4: I feel that.
0: Yeah, but what's going on there?
4: I don't know, but like, here. Just,
0: there's a bit of an energy.
4: Yeah. It's a bit of like, just live life.
3: Oh, God.
0: You have that back as well.
3: Just live life.
0: What's going on?
3: To be honest with you, I'm just detecting nerves because it does feel like you are letting down your generation a little bit.
4: I know. I feel like I've done bad every week.
3: You haven't done bad every week, but it feels like since we've hit on hugely popular songs in the late 90s, early 2000s, you really lose your way a little bit.
4: Yeah, but I thought that I was really good. It's quite a humbling experience.
0: Yeah, for someone that called themselves the music master on air.
3: Last week. After not knowing a Beatles song and not knowing Elton John's Candle in the Wind, you still called yourself the music master?
4: I know, because I've been doing research. Like, I'd been listening to, like...
0: Do we play the Nickelback audio? I mean, just as a reminder.
4: And this is where I went to school. Most of the time I had better things to do. Oh, my God. Every memory of looking.
3: Oh,
4: that's just a hard listen, isn't it?
3: Okay. You've been doing your research. So if you've been doing your research, a huge Australian band announced that they're getting back together.
4: Is that right?
3: Today.
4: Oh, no.
3: It's for the Red Hot Summer Tour.
4: No. Oh, Red Hot Chili Peppers.
0: No.
3: I said Australian band.
4: Oh, okay. So I know what the Red Hot Summer Tour is. It's like a rock tour across Australia.
3: Okay, so
4: who's
3: the huge Australian band that announced they're getting together?
4: Oh, God, do you know what? I feel like I did research this morning when I was reading the news and I skipped straight over it. Okay, big band and who has... Is it like... So 90s and 2000s band
3: bit,
4: or later?
3: Bit earlier. No, it's older.
4: I just saw a photo and I saw Kiss.
0: Iconic Australian rock band.
4: Okay. Well, I'd just go say Akadaka.
0: No, ACDC. No.
4: ACDC.
0: No.
3: Stayed together.
4: Big band, rock band.
0: Yeah.
3: Yeah. Boys Light Up.
4: Boys Light Up.
3: Who sings that?
4: Gosh, I don't know. Okay. I'd say...
0: And Boys Light Up.
4: Boys Light Up. Boy, light up. I know that song, but I don't know who sings it.
0: Okay. Let's.
3: Do you know the band Australian Crawl?
4: No.
3: You don't? You do? You really? You'd never heard of Australian Crawl?
0: Well, you knew the Boys Light Up.
4: Yeah, I know the song. That's what I'm telling you. I know the music.
0: Play a bit of the Boys Light Up. Let's get her in the mood for what it could be. And then we're going to play you, and then you're going to try and sing one of their songs, which you should definitely know.
4: Okay. Boys Light Up.
3: You know that.
4: I'm big on this song.
3: Okay, so I think given that you
0: huge
3: know.
0: On it.
4: Perfect.
0: All over it.
3: And if you know the music, their biggest song, which I think, Will, you were saying before, this went all around the world.
0: An international hit, absolutely. Okay.
3: You're gonna sing the karaoke of it right now. So we're gonna have
4: right
3: a backing
4: now.
3: Track there. You can see the lines in front of you. I think you'll pick it up pretty quickly.
4: Okay.
3: I think we're going from just before the chorus.
0: Yeah,
3: is
0: we're
3: that
0: giving
3: right,
0: you the
3: Johnny?
0: Easiest bit. Yeah. Just give you the chorus. We'll just give
3: everyone
0: the chorus.
3: Knows this.
4: You don't like that kind of behavior. She don't like that kind of behavior. So throw down your guns. Don't be so reckless.
0: Beautiful.
4: Throw down your gun.
5: What's American?
0: Beautiful.
4: Don't be so reckless. Don't be so reckless.
0: Yeah.
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14: Hi, I'm Rani Hussain. Australia is preparing for its second T20 Women's World Cup clash. The Aussies will line up against Bangladesh tomorrow. New Zealand take on Sri Lanka tonight. Kaylee McEwen isn't locking in her future past the 2028 LA Olympics, but admits a home games in 2032 would be appealing. The swimmer will defend two backstroke crowns when she heads to the Com Games next month. And American Madison Keys takes centre court at the German Open tonight.
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0: It's Will and Woody. One of you guys with a shot at $1 million less than 10 minutes time. It's very exciting at the same time as us, with us every day. Woods.
1: I'm going to headline this again by saying that you might be going to jail. Not here, overseas. It's just because I tried to do something today which wasn't my lane. As a business partnership, we've both got our buckets, all right? And I'm going to say all of the organisation and admin stuff,
0: yep,
1: very much in your bucket.
0: Yes.
1: But today, I stepped up, baby.
0: You shocked us all last night. Sexy Das pulled me in for a bit of a serious chat last night. Yeah. He said, Will, I need your help with this. There's some business stuff I need a hand with.
1: Yes.
0: Can I liaise with you on this? And I said, oh, look, I'd love to, Das. I've got to go. The kids are at home.
1: Yeah,
0: I said,
1: the dentist too.
0: Tomorrow I'd love to do it as well, but I'm meant to be going to get this filling at the dentist, so I haven't got time in the morning. You, standing there with your fluoro shin guards on that you put on your arms.
1: Yeah.
0: Fluoro arm covers.
1: Yeah, well, I'm on the road, mate. Safe is sexy. Sexy is safe.
0: You put your hand up. We all saw it because your arm was fluoro.
1: Can't miss me. Can't miss me.
0: You're like, boys, I can come in tomorrow and do a bit of admin for you. And I said, Woods. I was shocked.
1: Yeah.
0: I was shocked. I don't think that's what Das wanted, but
1: no one wanted it.
0: At the end of the day, I was like, yeah, Woods, that'd be great.
1: I'm going to be honest. It was one of those offers where, you know, when you're at someone's house for dinner and you say, do you want a hand with the dishes? And you never expect them to say yes.
0: Yeah.
1: That happened. And I couldn't believe you said, yeah.
0: Well, I couldn't.
1: I'll trust you with some serious admin.
0: Well, what I did say to you is, here's the accountant's number. Just have her on the phone the whole time. Okay. I'm sure you'll sort it out.
1: Yes. Let's kick off with that.
0: Okay, great.
1: I did come into work early today to go and do this very serious admin stuff. It's just about the company and tax stuff. It's all pretty serious stuff.
0: Mm.
1: So I called our accountant, Sam.
0: Yeah.
1: Didn't get onto her.
0: Oh, dear.
1: Sent her a text. She hasn't responded. Still hasn't responded.
0: I think she's so exhausted by you at the end of tax return time that she just stops answering your calls.
1: She gets a lot of funny deduction requests from me, which she says actually gives her a laugh, but it's a lot of work. Anyway, so I was like, do you know what, Das? We can do it. We can do it. And we had the Claude, the AI, and I was like, we'll just with the help of AI, we'll just get through this. Anyway, mate, I'm going to be honest. It was a big, serious thing talking about our organization, what it's actually classified as, like what is our entity, went with partnership, don't even know what that means. And then there was all sorts of like...
0: it's proprietary limited.
1: Yeah, so Sexy, just jump in any moment here, Sexy, because we did this together.
2: Wow. We're filling it like a US tax kind of...
0: Yeah. But I told you which form to click.
1: Yeah, we clicked that. But there was almost that opened Pandora's box.
0: All right.
1: Like the first click was the easy part.
0: Yep.
1: And then we were in a world of pain.
0: Okay.
1: So anyway, we're going through and then it was asking us questions like, are you part of a tax treaty?
2: Do you agree with like Article 12, 9 of the...
1: Yeah.
2: That kind of stuff.
0: Well, just yes.
1: Well, that's what... Oh, mate, great. This is exactly what we were thinking.
0: Yeah.
1: We were like, yeah, we're part of the tax treaty. Yeah, we're part of that. And then, you know, there was all sorts of TIN. We had to give a TIN.
2: Yeah, what's that? Who knows?
1: Well, we just gave the ABN. So we were like, I reckon, you want a number, here's a number.
0: Mm-hmm.
1: Anyway, this went on, and it basically got to a point where, you know, in those serious legal documents, it starts, you know, asking you the serious stuff, where it's like, you know, do you guarantee that this is the truth and the honest, and you're ticking this, and you're certified, blah,

0: blah, blah,
1: yeah,
0: blah,
1: yeah,
0: blah.
1: Yeah, yeah.
0: All of that. And we did sexy jump in any moment.
2: Yeah, yeah. So,
0: and we were worried, like, oh, maybe we should wait and send the paperwork to the accountant and make sure it's all right. Yeah. We had that moment, didn't we, sexy?
2: Yeah, we did. But then we realized, you know, we've got to get up early, do the work.
0: Yeah. Because we want to start, you know, we want to action this.
1: Yeah.
0: So I was like, let's just say tick and all good. And so tick, tick, tick, tick, tick.
1: Yeah.
0: And then right at the end, I'm going to show you a photo because took a photo of it. Right at the end, basically says, by clicking submit below, I acknowledge that I'm electronically agreeing to blah, blah, blah. Under penalties of perjury.
1: Great. All sounds good.
0: Ticked it, and then it said full legal name. William McMahon.
1: Oh. Why did you do that?
2: Can I just say that the penalty is 5 years prison and $100,000 USD.
1: Is that right?
0: William McMahon.
1: Why did you do that?
0: Because I'm a coward.
1: I've got children.
0: So do I.
1: Did you submit the form?
0: Yeah, mate. That's in. It's pending.
2: Under submission. Under submission. Under review.
0: We're really confident, though, that we've done it right.
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4: Hello, I'm Monique Crichton. Home buyers may have been spared an interest rate rise this month, but the Reserve Bank isn't shutting the door on further increases. Governor Michelle Bullock says the board remains focused on making sure inflation doesn't increase. She says once fuel prices start falling, they'll have another look at how it's affecting inflation.
5: Today's decision does not rule out further tightening in monetary policy if that is what is required to bring inflation down. In making its decisions, the board will be focused on the data and what that suggests about the outlook and risks.
4: Speaking of fuel prices, the NRMA isn't expecting any extension of the fuel excise discount. It has shaved around 33 cents a litre at the Bowser, but the motoring group's Peter Currie can't see the case for it going into July since the breakthrough in the Middle East.
6: Based on what we're seeing today, the fact that prices have been falling steadily for the last week and a bit, and the expectation is if this peace deal holds and the strait opens, they'll fall even further. Given all of that, we don't think the government is going to extend based on what they've been telling us.
4: Two men, one from New South Wales and one from Victoria, have been arrested by Victorian police looking into how cop killer Desi Freeman evaded capture for months leading up to his death in March. And there's hope British pop icon Bonnie Tyler will make a full recovery after waking from a coma in Portugal. The singer suffered a heart attack last month following complications from surgery. She remains in a serious condition.
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4: In sport, Blues coach Laurie Daly is hoping the squad can secure another win during Origin Game 2 tomorrow night. The New South Wales side won the opener despite a slow start, and Daly says the boys are ready for the G.
7: I want what's best for New South Wales. I want the boys to win. I want to win. I want them to win. I want the fans to win.
4: And there were four draws in today's World Cup action. It's been 68 years to the day since that happened. That's the latest in news and sport.
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9: Mostly fine and cool conditions expected around the valley for your Tuesday. Tomorrow we'll see some clouds turn up, a top of 23 for your Wednesday. Cloudy and 22 on Thursday. A possible late shower on Friday. 21 degrees as we head into the weekend. That's your 98.1 Power FM 4-day forecast, and power is on iHeart. 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

0: pretty cool. One of you guys goes in with a shot to win $1 million. That's something that Woods and I will be doing at the end of this month. So get involved, guys. Make sure you're calling in at the right time. It is all thanks to Deal or No Deal and Millionaire Hot Seat weeknights from 6:30 on Channel 10. And along with the quiz that you get to play right now, Kelly, you're in with a shot to win $1 million. Congratulations.
1: Thank you. That's great.
0: No worries at all.
2: That is certainly great, Kelly. Plus, you might win $1,000 right now if you can win the quiz.
1: Okay, that would be nice.
2: All right, 60 seconds on the clock, Kel. Got to get 10 questions right. Can pass. Have to take your first answer. Good luck, Kel.
1: Thank you.
0: All right, Kelly, here we go. What is the nickname for the Australian men's soccer team?
1: Socceroos.
0: What popular messaging app features a green icon with a phone in a speech bubble?
1: WhatsApp.
0: Aptos, Congenial and Lucinda Sands are all types of what?
1: Pass.
0: Where would you find your scapula?
1: Pass.
0: Which Sure song is said to be the first mainstream song to feature autotune?
1: Believe.
0: Who used to host the variety show Rove Live?
1: Rove.
0: What famous 1985 concert held in both London and Philadelphia was organised to raise funds and awareness about famine in Ethiopia?
1: Pass.
0: What comedy horror Apple TV show about a haunted island has its season finale tomorrow?
1: Pass.
0: In Super Mario, what is the name of the kingdom ruled by Princess Peach that is also the name of a food?
1: Oh my God, pass.
0: What famous yellow family first appeared as an animated short on the Tracy Ullman Show in 1987?
1: Simpsons?
0: Aptos, Congenial and Lucinda Sands are all types. Yes, you got it in the end.
1: Damn.
0: The second tip, Adam. I passed a few, but the ones that you actually answered, you got right. I'll just go through the ones that you passed on because everything else was good. You'd find your scapula on the upper back or your shoulder. I've got a bit of an issue with my subscap at the moment. That's why you'll see me rotating it in the studio.
2: Glad we know. In audio medium.
0: The 1985 concert in London and Philadelphia. Do you want to have another crack, Kelly?
1: Is it Aid? Something?
0: Yeah, Live Aid. Very good.
2: Yeah. Nice, yeah. Kel.
0: Well done. Widow's Bay, if you're not watching it, watch it. Very good. I was very skeptical at the start. I don't know how they've done it, but it's terrifying and hilarious at the same time.
1: I'll give it a go.
0: Check that out. Mushroom Kingdom is the kingdom ruled by Princess Peach. Yeah, that was a tricky one, but the questions do tend to get a little bit trickier towards the end. Kelly, you're not going home empty-handed. You are going home with a chance to win $1 million later this month. Congratulations.
1: That's great. Thank you, guys.
0: No worries at all, Kel. Mate. Hopefully we'll see you at the end of the month. Have a great Tuesday.
1: You.
0: No worries. Woods.
2: Up next.
0: Yes.
2: Some footage has emerged of a woman pulling a chainsaw on her neighbour.
0: Wow.
2: It was like a big escalation. And like it wasn't over a huge dispute or issue.
0: We'll hear more about that up next. Don't forget, all thanks to Deal or No Deal and Millionaire Hot Seat weeknights from 6:30 on Channel 10. The quiz will be back at exactly the same time tomorrow. Still plenty of chances to go in with a shot to win the million by the end of this month. It's Will and Woody. 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

0: Will and Woody on your Tuesday. Hope you're having a wonderful, wonderful drive home. Ward's a bit of a strange story, this one.
1: It's totally
0: any
1: wild.
0: Any warnings?
1: If you've got any trauma around chainsaws, probably tune out. It's very specific, but maybe you've got a thing with chainsaws. I'd tune out just for 5 minutes or so now, because this is pretty hectic stuff with a chainsaw. So before I get to the audio, because there is some audio of the incident, there was just two neighbours having a dispute over the location of bins out the front of the house. Okay? We've got Jolon here.
0: Jolene?
1: No, it's J-O-L-O-N. Jolon? Jolon? Jolon. Jolon, Jolon. Anyway, so Jolon, she's unhappy.
0: Jolon.
1: Jolon? Jolon's unhappy that Danielle, her next-door neighbour, keeps putting her bins over the shared driveway. She's really angry about that.
0: Because okay? She can't get the car out?
1: That's it.
0: Is it bin day?
1: It's bin day. So the bins are at the front, but she's like, Danielle, stop putting the bins on the shared driveway. Okay. Anyway.
0: I put my bins on my neighbour's driveway on bin day.
1: Well, be careful, mate, because you never know what the neighbour will do, and wait till you hear what Danielle does.
0: Oh, surely it was Jolon with the chainsaw.
1: No.
0: Oh, is that right?
1: Jolon.
0: Wow, everyone's money was on Jolon.
1: Yeah. I had to double down on the story and go, are we sure it wasn't Jolon who went? No. Jolon made the first step, though. Jolon chained Danielle's bins to a tree. So pretty aggressive move. She's like, well, if you're not going to move your bins, I will chain your bins to a tree.
0: That's a lot.
1: Right?
0: That's a lot.
1: Danielle sees this, gets a chainsaw, and then comes out of her house with chainsaw, threatens Jolon, and then is obviously threatening to chop down the tree to release her bins.
0: Wow.
1: We've got some audio of the moment.
0: Oh, you're kidding.
1: No, not kidding.
2: Stop! Stop! You're in my face!
3: Should the chainsaw waving it around her? I genuinely thought my mum was going to walk out and find me dead.
2: Move the bin and we can put the car in!
1: Thanks to A Current Affair for that beautiful audio there.
0: I was
1: there.
0: Going to say, is it a reenactment or something?
1: Nah, well, Jolon's doing an interview about it. You heard Jolon talking there.
0: Yeah,
1: she thought, you know, mum
0: was
1: going to
0: see it. Who was filming?
1: I think the chainsaw woman, Danielle.
0: She filmed herself with the chainsaw.
1: She's got chainsaw in one
0: impressive.
1: Hand, phone with the other.
0: That's impressive.
1: Because she thinks she's in the right, strangely enough, despite the fact that she's threatening people with a chainsaw.
0: Cool.
1: Now, Wilbur.
0: She films. No more questions.
1: I think you just never really know who you're living next to.
0: Oh, they both filmed it.
1: Did that. Okay, a bit of a dual filming situation.
0: It's 2026, guys. Isn't it?
1: Everyone's got a camera.
0: I wouldn't get my phone out if someone came at me with a chainsaw.
1: You would get your phone out?
0: No.
1: Oh, but like it will help in a court of law. Anyway, you never really know who you're living next to. So I want to throw this out there. Do you live next to a weirdo?
0: Mm.
1: And maybe it's not directly next door. Maybe it's just someone like a couple of doors down or across the street. But did you just start seeing a couple of things that made you realize, there's a neighbor, there's a weirdo in the area. Gonna have to be careful.
0: How weird? Like, we're not talking like properly weird.
1: No, nothing like serious. Nothing serious or creepy. I'm not going down creep. Just weird.
0: Just a bit strange.
1: Yeah, exactly.
0: Yeah, for sure.
1: I'll give you an example, which maybe flirts with creep, but I don't think it does. I was 14 years old living at the family home, and one night, 14 or 15 years old, and one night I came home at the same time as a girl who lived like a couple of doors down.
0: Yeah.
1: She was older.
0: Yeah.
1: Okay. She goes, oh, hey, how you going? How was your night? And I was like, yeah, it's really good. And she goes, oh, do you want to come into my place?
0: Your neighbour said that?
1: Yeah.
0: Your 13-year-old neighbour?
1: No, she's older.
0: Oh, she's older.
1: She's old. She was like, I reckon she might have been 18.
0: Okay.
1: And I'm 14.
0: Okay.
1: She goes, do you want to come into my house?
0: Yeah.
1: And I was like, yeah, sure.
0: Yeah.
1: Go in there. She just got changed in front of me and then said, you can go home.
0: Wow.
1: That's weird.
0: Well, that stayed with you.
1: Bloody oath it did. That's
0: a strange story.
1: Weird behaviour. It's a weird neighbour.
0: It's a weird neighbour. It's perfectly a weird, strange story. Annalise, what do you think of that story?
4: It's a bit weird.
1: It's weird, right?
4: A bit weird.
0: But I don't think they all need to be like that. They don't need to be of a sexual nature.
1: Well, Tommy's got one which goes away from a sexual nature.
5: We used to see a guy who just used to walk around everywhere backwards.
1: And did you ever find out why he was walking backwards?
5: No, I think it was always in the dead of night. He would just be walking backwards for some reason. Maybe better for his calves or something.
1: Yeah, maybe hamstrings if you had to pick a body part which would be good for. It's a skill. It's definitely a skill. Walking backwards, you'd bump into things.
0: Now, Joe's written in here, the Claremont serial killer lived down the road from her in Perth. Is that like everyone in Perth would say that, though?
4: I kid you not. It's like a street from Mum and Dad's.
0: Oh, so we're a street. Now we've gone from down the road.
4: But down the road's a street, mate.
0: A street. But not on the same road.
4: Shout out QL.
0: Not on the same road.
4: It's 105.
0: So he's strange, though. We've got some pretty sick stuff going on, Woods, apart from Button Pusher Tommy.
1: That's perfect.
0: He's just walking backwards.
1: That's perfect.
0: That's a perfect call. We don't want serial killer, and we don't want young girls getting changed in front of you. We just want weird.
1: Hang on. She was older than me. Stop making it seem like the other way around.
0: We don't want them to be of a sexual nature.
1: We just
0: want them strange.
1: It was nothing sexual, though, Will. She just got changed, went home.
0: You can text us.
1: That's why it's weird.
0: You're sounding strange.
1: Do anything.
0: I know, mate, but you're sounding weird.
1: Didn't even get a drink of water.
0: Calm down.
1: I was parched.
0: You need one right now.
1: We never spoke again.
0: If you have a weird name, but stop talking.
1: Never spoke again.
0: Or do you live next to a weirdo?
1: The house disappeared.
0: We'll take the calls up next.
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1: I promise you.
0: Texts that have been coming in as well, Woods.
2: Why don't you sneak them in throughout the calls?
0: Well, I've got a great one here from Kylie. Hey, boys, love the show. My retired neighbour mows his lawn at 7:30 p.m. nightly.
2: Not that late.
0: Well.
2: Not that, in daylight saving, that's
0: text,
2: still.
0: Thanks for the text, Kylie, because I've just realised, Woods, like, your neighbours would think that you're very weird, given that you barbecue vegetables every morning at 8 a.m.
2: That's fair.
0: That would, can you imagine the conversation with them? Yeah. They're like, is he barbecuing first thing in the morning again?
2: Yeah. That'd be strange.
0: That'd be really strange. Really? Well, you live right next to Bickers as well. She might think you're a bit strange.
2: I don't think the food smell would waft to her house. She lives, you know, at least 300 metres, 200 metres away. But we could ask her. Let's go to Kiera. Kiera?
3: Kiera.
0: I think it's just Kiera.
2: Bugger.
0: I think it's just Kiera.
2: Kiera, you had a weird neighbour.
3: Yes, when I was very young, so about 35 to 40 years ago, my babysitter's next door neighbour, I don't know why, but he dug out his whole front yard, all the grass and everything, and basically replaced it with horse manure that as an adult it probably would have been knee deep, and as a kid it would have been a lot more. And on one occasion I drew the short straw and had to retrieve a tennis ball from over the fence, and little 6 year old me ended up thigh deep in horse shit.
0: Wow. Nice finish to a call. Thanks, Kiera.
2: I think what Kiera has identified there is that was clearly a defense. Like a moat to a castle, Will, I think he was thinking, I'm going to cover my front yard in poop so no one can ever get to my door.
0: Yes.
2: And Kiera went for it, though, and hats off to Kiera.
0: Good on you, Kiera. Some great texts coming through here. Yep. My neighbour only comes out at night. When I say nighttime, I mean 1 a.m.
2: Oh.
0: I have another great text here.
2: Yeah.
0: A neighbour three doors down rides his bike at 1 a.m., might be the same guy, with a she's written a door on a leash.
2: Yeah.
0: It must be a dog on a leash.
2: I mean, door on a leash would be very strange behavior.
0: A door on a leash. Dog on a leash. And then another woman here, Jenna, who's texted through, and she said, there's been some complaints around my neighborhood, Griffin, that someone has been taking dumps on the side.
2: Poo jogger.
0: On the side of the road.
2: That's a thing that people get a thrill out of it, the poo joggers. Nadia.
4: Hi, how are you?
2: I'm good, Nadia. I'm loving these stories.
4: This is funny because when you were talking about the bins before,
2: yes,
4: it reminded me of what I'm dealing with. Yes. My neighbour, she's a few doors down, but when it's bin night, and my bin's always overflowing because I've got young kids and I've always got an overflowing bin. If I need to use, someone else's bin, as we do, we sometimes put our rubbish in our neighbour's bin.
2: It's totally fair enough, Nadia.
4: I think so, but she's put a note on my front door saying, Nadia, do not put your rubbish in my bin. Yeah. And then I did it the other night and she put it back in my bin, and my bin was overflowing that all the crows and everything were there because she was adamant again to not use her bin.
0: There you go, bin wars. They're rife. The bin wars are rife.
2: Hell.
0: The bin wars are rife.
2: Nadia's made a good point, though. I think I was literally, I walked down to the end of my street to go and dump rubbish in other people's bin the other night. Just to find space. Do you know what I mean?
0: Why did you go to the end of the street?
2: Well, because
0: just ask your neighbour.
2: No, but I checked all the neighbours' bins.
0: All full?
2: All of them.
0: Was it green waste?
2: Nah, recycling. Everyone's
0: recycling.
2: Everyone's going through a lot of cardboard at the moment. So you just got to, I get Remy, get my daughter.
0: Why is everyone going through cardboard?
2: I don't know, mate. Everyone's getting the Amazon deliveries. I don't know what's going on.
0: Right, you went to the other end of the street to drop off.
2: I'll get my daughter, because your daughter's a great little shield.
0: Yeah, of course. Use a shield. I've got some great texts here. Would you like to go to Judy?
2: Let's go to Judy. If it's a great text, we'll finish on the text.
0: Okay.
2: Judy, you had a weird neighbour.
5: I had a weird neighbour. He's no longer with us anymore.
2: Okay.
5: He used to jump out fences and turn the power off in the middle of the night.
0: Strange.
2: That's funny.
0: That's also pretty terrifying, Judy. That's scary.
5: It went on for a couple of weeks until the police carted him off. So.
0: Yeah, that's scary. Oh, that's almost scary. Like a precursor to him robbing you, I would have thought.
5: Well, eventually he was caught walking up and down the street with an axe in his hand. So.
0: Whoa.
2: That escalated, yeah. Judy.
0: Whoa, Judy.
2: Yeah, that escalated.
0: Wow, 0 to 100 there. All right, let's go through a couple of other fun ones here, mate. So my weird neighbour has the strangest lunchtime routine. Around midday, he wheels a little office chair out into his driveway, walks up and down a few times wearing nothing but a shirt and his undies. Then he sits down in the wheelie chair and starts throwing bread to the birds. He's trained a whole flock of pigeons to gather around him. So there he is, sitting in an office chair in his shirt and his undies, with pigeons practically at his feet like some sort of bird king. He does it every day. It's one of the most bizarre things I have ever seen. That's one text.
2: I love that.
0: We're going to bring it home here. This is my favorite of the texts today.
2: Okay. We love the text.
0: We love the text. The house across from my family home, there was an older man who would do what I would suspect was some form of Tai Chi, but with a chicken in each hand, real live chickens in each hand, and they were oddly calm. I think we...
2: the chicken man!
0: It's Thai chicken.
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0: It's Will and Woody. Hope you're having a wonderful drive home, Woods. So the soccer is on at the moment, the World Cup. It's awesome. And truly awesome.
1: It is
0: my favourite sporting event every time it comes around every 4 years. You're very much riding on the coattails this year, normally ragging on soccer.
1: I hate soccer usually, so boring. But when we beat Turkey on Sunday, I am in for this. Saturday, 5 a.m. against the US. Pumped.
0: The really cool thing about it, and it is kind of awesome, is that we're all from a country in some respect. And so even if you don't, it's such a basic game to watch. You can just feel triggered watching it. Immediately, you're just like, oh, I get it. They got to put the ball in the net. Doesn't matter if you haven't seen soccer before. You're just like, all of a sudden, you see them score a goal. It's arguably the most euphoric sporting feeling I think you can have watching sport. In my house, my partner, Sam, is Dutch.
1: Yes, of course. Oh.
0: Yes. So interestingly.
1: Issue.
0: So Max is now our daughter, our four-year-old daughter is now at an age where she can go, this is the team I want to barrack for. And she's kind of, so the last time this became an issue was the Summer Olympics.
1: Uh-huh, yeah, sure.
0: But that was now, Paris was what, 2 years ago?
1: 3 years ago.
0: So Max wasn't really aware of like teams or who she should go for or even that there was sport on the TV.
1: Yeah, sure.
0: Now it's like, oh, wow, there's a sporting contest and mummy's country's playing and daddy's country's playing.
1: Stupidly, you missed the Socceroos on Sunday because you went Cirque du Soleil. You idiot. That was your one chance.
0: Well, she wanted to go to Cirque du Soleil, to be fair. And it wasn't Cirque du Soleil at all. It was Cirque du Soleil awesome.
1: Nice retort.
0: It was good. It was great. But we got home. I rewatched it and she watched it with me. I explained, these are the Socceroos. Okay. We had an amazing win. I was pumped up. She's watching me. She was like, wow.
1: So Australia, she's going for Australia.
0: My country. Wow. This is awesome. Yes, surely. You would think. But then the next morning, the Netherlands were playing at 6 a.m. Sam woke up before me, smuggled Max out of her bed like a thief in the night, took her down, like woke her up at like 4:45. Never has a parent prematurely woken their child up before, unless they are insane with patriotism, which is my wife. Mm-hmm. Took Max down to the couch and turned on the Dutch game. And
1: covered her in orange,
0: the whole paraphernalia. Right, I came down there. She's watching the Dutch version, by the way, with Dutch commentary via a VPN. She's put a lot of thought into this. Yeah. And then she leaves the couch and she goes, wow, so Max is supporting the Netherlands now. And I was like, no. So it's caused a huge issue.
1: And Netherlands had a draw. Boring.
0: It was a good game. They're a much better team than us.
1: They had a draw.
0: I'm going to call her right now, though, and I just want to cement who our daughter actually goes for.
1: Right.
2: Hi, Dad.
0: Oh, hey, Maxie. How are you going?
2: Why do you want to talk to me?
0: Well, I've got Woody here with me as well.
1: Hi, Max.
0: Say hi, Woody. Maxie.
2: Hello, Woody.
1: Great to be chatting to you. I miss you.
0: Okay.
1: I always take it too far.
0: So hey, Maxie, in the soccer, which team do you go for? Which one?
2: Netherlands.
0: No, that's just because Mummy told you. But when you were watching the soccer the other day and it was the Netherlands playing Japan, which team were you going for?
2: Team from Mummy.
0: Wow, you've really brainwashed her. And that's sad. That's sad. That's sad that she hasn't got any free will. That's really sad.
3: I have to say, you get all the other sports, Will. Let me have this one. Well, you get everything else.
0: She's already decided that she's going for Australia, though.
3: Because I do not stand a chance, because we are in Australia. She has no idea why we wear orange. She doesn't get it.
0: All right, all the best. Go Australia, and we'll speak later.
2: Bye, Daddy.
0: Hey, see you, Maxie. Say, go Australia. No, she's
1: Hey,
0: you're pushing her away.
1: Hey,
0: she hung up.
1: Guys.
0: Wow. See, it gets fiery.
1: Really quickly. Yeah,
0: it's a patriotic, she's got a patriotic thing.
1: And it's amazing how you use your daughter as a shield in between the two of you. It's beautiful.
0: Expert parenting.
1: It's beautiful.
0: Expert parenting.
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1: 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It takes a second, but it can change everything in a moment that matters. Make it a habit every single time.
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6: 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Long shift done. You're exhausted, running on autopilot and trying to get home. 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Headlights. It happens. 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But in the dark, they're the thing that lets everyone else see you coming and keeps you safe getting home. So before you pull out, take 1 second. Quick check, lights on. 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
3: 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Southside News Agency at TSG Tobacco Station is now open every day to 8 p.m. Reports say they've seen a local man purchasing newspapers and a local woman was seen buying stationery and office supplies at outstanding prices. Plus, there are also reports that Southside News Agency has beautiful greeting cards and a wide range of giftware and lighters. 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
1: You're not covered for CTP insurance. Is that it?
0: CBD oil. Are we talking about compulsory third-party insurance, the 90s band, or cannabis oil? What are we talking about?
1: Nice.
0: All three.
1: All three. It's all in. I'm listening to that. Yeah. I'm on the cannabis and I'm driving.
0: You weren't stressed because you're on the oil.
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0: Will and Woody, you're either up early, up late, or maybe still out. Maybe you're heading back to your house and a former reality star is coming over to have a great time with you.
1: Ooh, that would be really exciting.
0: Yeah, one of us has been in that situation before.
1: We won't say which one, though. The question is, if that former reality star is coming over to your house,
0: yeah,
1: and I had to bring up Sharon again, but are you going to have a shower?
0: Did you?
1: Do you...
2: What?
1: You might. Why'd you make it specific? We're having fun before. My wife might be up.
0: That's true.
1: Because, you know, we have a young child. If you're up, hun, I'll be home soon. And Will's joking. All right, let's crack into the best bits.
0: Will and Woody.

0: It's Will and Woody keeping you up.
1: 131065, or you can text us 0429 131065 with your favourite PG insult. Now, it's funny because Woods, this has been a thing that I've had to really dig deep on recently because I'm driving around with my daughter in the car, Max. She's 4 years old. She hears everything. She repeats everything now as well. She's right across it.
2: Like sponges, aren't they?
1: Yes. Mm-hmm. Yes, yes, yes. And I can get a version of light road rage.
2: Light?
1: Light road rage.
2: You call it light?
1: Well, I just run my mouth off a lot when I'm driving.
2: I just don't think you can call it light, mate.
1: I think you spend more time
2: on the horn than off the horn.
1: I'm not on. That's not fair.
2: That is just a truism.
1: Well, it's been a while since you've been in a car with me, if that's what you think. So the way that I mouth off in my car towards people, and often they're with, you know, it's with quite colourful language. I actually quite enjoy it. It's a bit of fun.
2: And also a stress release, aren't
1: they? It's a huge stress release. I'm not out of the car, you know, getting a crowbar out of the boot or anything like that. No. I just like yelling at people from within the glass walls of my very safe car.
2: Yes.
1: With the doors locked. But with my daughter in the car, I've got to correct it. And I was thinking, I keep trying to come up for new words to correct my swearing.
2: Try some on me. I've just cut you off in the traffic.
1: Oh, so one of the ones I've been using recently?
2: Yeah, go for it. Go for it. Here we go.
1: You cucumber. That's what I've been saying to myself.
2: Yeah.
1: Well, when Max is in the car.
2: No, I get that.
1: Well,
2: but
1: I've got to get it out somehow.
2: I'm just saying that's not your best. Go again.
1: Well,
2: go again. I couldn't have cut you off more. Bang.
1: Oh, you. What was the one I had to use the other day? I said, "Oh, you cold-hearted killer." Is what I had to say.
2: Cold-hearted killer.
1: Yeah, that's what I had to say. Well, I nearly called them something else.
2: Using the C's. I see what you're doing here.
1: Yes.
2: Because usually
1: someone else cut me off the other day and I said, "Oh, you Cumberbatch Benedict."
2: That's good.
1: Well, because you're aware that your kid's in the car and you don't want to be flying those around.
2: Yeah.
1: So the reason, but then this also hit the news cycle again today because a Moroccan football fan was fined $1,000. $1,000 after he repeatedly referred to the club president as a donkey on a Facebook post.
2: That feels like too much for a fine for calling someone a donkey.
1: And also just not a great PG insult.
2: No.
1: Feels very 1932. You know,
2: I think it's paying homage to a time when we couldn't swear. Do you know what I mean? Like if I was called a donkey, I'd feel, you know, because donkeys are... They're a bit of an ass of an animal.
1: Mind
2: the fact. Oh, no, but so, like no,
1: God,
2: like
1: God,
2: no one,
1: out of here.
2: No one wants.
1: How did we end up on AM?
2: No one wants to be a donkey. Do you know what I mean?
1: No, like, obviously, mate.
2: It's
1: real not
2: bottom
1: clever.
2: Of the food
1: it's
2: chain.
1: Not funny.
2: Okay,
1: it's not funny. It's not a good PG insult. 131065. If you've got a good one that you like using,
2: I'll give you one.
1: Yeah,
2: now, it's not like a word, but I think this hits. And I've used it a couple of times. It's still new to me, so it's feeling a bit weird out of the mouth. So just know that I'm working on the delivery.
1: Mm.
2: But I go, "Oh, mate, you couldn't hit water if you fell out of a boat."
1: Oh, no.
2: I think that lands. I think that lands.
1: Yes.
2: I think that works.
1: You know the one that, again, these can be the one-worders or they can be a little bit of a sentence.
2: Yeah.
1: One of the ones that I like to keep under my belt for any sort of verbal stoush with you know, someone that I need to watch my words around.
2: Yes.
1: Say, if you're any simpler, you'd need to be watered twice a week.
2: I'm not following.
1: Let's go to Ali.
2: Can you explain to Ali?
1: Well, because you're a plant. You're not a sentient being. You haven't got a brain. Let's go to Alex.
2: But we need water as well as humans.
1: No, you need to be watered twice a week, you know. Alex.
3: Yes, how are you?
1: Hey.
2: Good, Alex.
1: Hey,
2: What's your PG insult, Alex?
3: Whenever my siblings are singing a song, I am always curious and I say, "Who's singing?" And say, they say Keith Urban or Luke Combs, and I say, "Well, let's keep it that way.
1: Let's keep it that way." Classic. It's a classic. What a bird.
2: Brutal, Alex.
1: What a bird.
2: That hurts.
1: That one still stings.
2: That's in the league.
1: It still stings, that one. Yeah. Very good, Alex. You can have yourself a double pass to go and see Supergirl, mate, for that one. That was awesome.
2: That is good gear.
1: Enjoy. From the DC Universe comes a fearless and flawed champion on an epic mission. Supergirl is only in cinemas June 25. Hey, we're going to take your calls up next. Best PG insults, more Supergirl ticks for the best ones, or you can text us 0429 131065.
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3: What about
2: the guy's been fined $1,000 for calling the coach of the Moroccan football team a donkey?
3: And if you're going to get fined, you needed better than donkey.
2: Donkey seems very entry level.
3: What's the one I was thinking of before? I've completely lost it. I can't believe it. You're about as handy as teats on a bull. You heard that one?
2: Yes.
3: I think that's a ripper.
2: As useless. Useless.
3: Oh, is that right?
2: Yeah, yeah. You're as useful as tits on a bull is what you normally say.
3: Do you say tits?
2: Yes, you do.
3: I didn't want to say tits. I've changed it to teats because I thought it was family friendly.
2: I did notice that. Jonty's text through 0429. 131065. That was childlike.
3: I was clean. I was being clean.
2: You're in the toilet, mate. You're in the toilet. Jonty said, you son of a motherless goat is his favourite PG insult, which I think is a cracker.
3: It looked good out of the mouth when you said it.
2: Tracy has texted through 0429 131065. I'm fat. I can lose weight. You're ugly.
3: Oh, yeah, no, I've heard that one. That's brutal. Let's go to Kerri-Ann here. Kerri-Ann, you've got a PG insult here.
4: Yeah. My eldest boy's 30 this week. My middle one's 26. So when they were younger and used to obviously annoy the shit out of each other and couldn't drop the F-bomb or the C-bomb or anything like that, obviously. So he would say to his brother, "You're just a turkey with feathers coming out of its mouth." And it sounds silly, but it was hilarious when he was younger, and still to this day, years later, when they're annoying each other, we still say it to each other.
2: You're a turkey with feathers thing. With feathers coming out of its mouth.
3: And so, Kerri-Ann, it makes no sense.
2: No,
4: it was hilarious when he was little, and we just do it as a running family joke.
2: Good
4: now.
2: On you, Kerri-Ann. Very good
3: on you, Kerri-Ann. I like turkey.
2: Turkey's really good.
3: You're carrying on like a turkey.
2: Kerri-Ann, behaving like a dill.
3: Oh,
2: dill gets thrown around.
3: Pork chop.
2: Yeah, you're carrying on like a pork chop.
3: Pork chop.
2: Yeah, definitely.
3: What about peanut?
2: Yeah, peanut. You're an idiot.
3: You peanut.
2: You're a peanut strong.
3: Yeah,
2: carrying on like a pork chop, I don't mind.
3: Mum used to pork chop.
2: I've always
3: I
2: got pork chop quite a bit.
3: Oh.
2: Pork chop. What was that, Annalise?
5: No pork.
2: I'm not eating pork at the moment. They're very clever animals. Olivia on 131065. Olivia.
6: How are we doing, boys?
3: Good, Olivia.
2: Now, your job, you need PG insults at your job, is that right?
6: I sure do. I work in early education, so I've got a handful.
3: Oh, yeah, okay. What's your best, Olivia?
6: But I've got two for you. First one's a classic, which is sugar honey iced tea.
2: Oh, that's a great one.
3: Sugar honey iced tea.
2: Yeah, sugar honey iced tea.
3: Oh, yeah. Nice.
6: And then your second one is you're an absolute noodle.
2: Yeah, noodle.
3: I like noodle.
2: I also like crumpet. I throw crumpet around a little bit. Spanner is a classic.
3: Yeah, spanner.
2: He's
3: classic.
2: a bit of a spanner.
3: Yeah, like that.
2: Got some great texts flying in here, Woods. G'day, first of all, to Tim from Indro. Dipstick was a classic back in the day.
3: Classic, yeah.
2: Or saying you're a stale ham sandwich of a person.
3: Oh. Oh, that feels harsh.
2: Yeah, that felt harsh.
3: You save that for one when you really mean it, I reckon.
2: You're a stale Sam Hamwich for sure.
3: Ham, not Sam.
2: You're calling me ugly. You look like a kicked-in biscuit, somebody's texted in.
3: Oh, face like a chewed minty.
2: Face like a dropped meat pie was a big one.
3: Yeah. I think leave the faces alone, though.
2: I think they start to get vindictive, doesn't it?
3: Yeah.
2: Nincompoop.
3: Oh, nincompoop is fun.
2: Is good.
3: Just fun to say. Let's go to Chris here. Chris.
2: Yes.
3: What's your PG insult, mate?
7: Oh, gee, you're as smart as you are handsome.
3: So what you've done there?
2: Oh, it's layered.
3: See what you've done there?
2: It's layered.
3: There's a second there where I go, I think you're calling me smart, but then I realise you're going for me double.
2: Yes, that's right. It's a good one, Chris. Very good, very good.
3: It's clever. So it's a head scratcher.
2: I've got a couple of other texts I've got to get to here, Woods. I'm sorry.
3: Go on, fire them off.
2: Hayley has texted through 0429131065. She said, you're like a lighthouse in the middle of the desert. Bright, but not a lot of use.
3: Yeah, very good.
2: Not bad.
3: Yeah, very good.
2: Not bad. Very Scott good. Says you're as useless as an ashtray on a motorbike.
3: Oh, good.
2: Now, that's better than your rude one that you used before. Someone's just texted through, no name, sucker fart.
3: That feels a bit naughty. I don't know if that's PG.
2: It's not. Sucker fart.
3: No, I know.
2: Sucker fart.
3: No, I know, but, you know.
2: Sucker fart.
3: And it just sounds
2: really
3: dirty.
2: Right on the line.
3: Yeah.
2: Peter, when someone's standing in your way, you say, are you a window? You might be a pain, but you're not see-through. Oh, my God. That's so bad.
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2: Trying to find out which generation is most out of touch.
3: Leave Billy alone!
4: It's Will and Woody's Battle of the Gens!
5: So we've got our producer Annalise in the studio here who is Gen Z.
6: Yeah.
5: And I mean, for mine, I mean, I know I'm biased here.
2: Painful at the moment.
6: I feel that.
2: Yeah, but what's going on there?
6: I don't know, but like here.
2: There's a bit of an energy.
6: Yeah. It's a bit of like just live life.
5: Oh, God.
2: You have that back as well.
5: Just live life.
2: Oh. What's going on?
5: To be honest with you, I'm just detecting nerves because it does feel like you are letting down your generation a little bit.
6: I know. I feel like I've done bad every week.
5: You haven't done bad every week, but it feels like since we've hit on hugely popular songs in the late 90s, early 2000s, you really lose your way a little bit.
6: Yeah, but I thought that I was really good. It's quite a humbling experience.
2: Yeah, for someone that called themselves the music master on air.
5: Last week. After not knowing a Beatles song and not knowing Elton John's Candle in the Wind, you still called yourself the music master?
6: I know, because I've been doing research. Like, I'd been listening to,
2: Do we play the Nickelback audio? I mean, just as a reminder.
6: And this is where I went to school. Most of the time I had better things to do. Oh, my God. Every memory of looking.
5: Oh,
6: that's just a hard
5: listen,
6: isn't it?
5: But you've been doing your research. So if you've been doing your research, a huge Australian band announced that they're getting back together.
6: Is that right?
5: Today.
6: Oh, no.
5: It's for the Red Hot Summer Tour.
6: No. Oh, Red Hot Chili Peppers.
2: No.
5: I said Australian band.
6: Oh, okay. So I know what the Red Hot Summer Tour is. It's like a rock tour across Australia.
5: Okay, so
6: been to it once.
5: Who's the huge Australian band that announced they're getting together?
6: Oh, God, do you know what? I feel like I did research this morning when I was reading the news and I skipped straight over it. Okay, big band and who has... Is it like... So 90s and 2000s band
5: bit,
6: or later?
5: Bit earlier.
2: No, it's older.
5: Bit earlier. Bit earlier.
6: I just saw a photo and I saw Kiss.
2: Iconic Australian rock band.
6: Okay. Well, I'd just go say Akadaka.
2: No, ACDC. No.
6: ACDC.
2: No.
5: They've stayed together.
6: Big band, rock band.
2: Yeah.
5: Yeah. Boys Light Up.
6: Boys Light Up.
5: Who sings that?
6: Gosh, I don't know. Okay. I'd say...
2: And Boys Light Up.
6: Boys Light Up. Boy, light up. I know that song, but I don't know who sings it.
2: Okay. Let's.
5: Do you know the band Australian Crawl?
6: No.
5: You don't? You do? You really? You'd never heard of Australian Crawl?
2: Well, you knew the Boys Light Up.
6: Yeah, I know the song. That's what I'm telling you. I know the music.
2: Play a bit of the Boys Light Up. Let's get her in the mood for what it could be. And then we're going to play you, and then you're going to try and sing one of their songs, which you should definitely know.
6: Okay. Boys Light Up.
5: You know that.
6: I'm big on this song.
5: Okay, so I think given that you
7: huge
5: know.
7: Huge on it.
5: If you know,
6: your boys light up,
2: perfect, all over it.
5: And if you know the music, their biggest song, which I think Will, you were saying before, this went all around the world,
2: an international hit, absolutely.
6: Okay. Is that right?
5: So you're gonna sing the karaoke of it right now. So we're gonna have
6: right
5: a backing
6: now.
5: Track there. You can see the lines in front of you. I think you'll pick it up pretty quickly.
6: Okay.
5: I think we're going from just before the chorus.
2: Yeah,
5: is
2: we're
5: that
2: giving
5: right,
2: you the
5: Charlie?
2: Easiest bit. Yeah. We'll just give you the chorus. We'll just give you the
5: everyone
2: chorus.
5: Knows this.
6: You don't like that kind of behavior. She don't like that kind of behavior. So throw down your guns. Don't be so reckless.
2: Beautiful.
6: Throw down your guns.
7: What's American?
2: Beautiful.
6: Don't be so reckless. Don't be so reckless.
2: Yeah. All right, we've got more Battle of the Gens up next on Will and Woody. She's ice cold, just where we like it. She's ice cold.
7: Throw down your gun.
2: It's Gen Z at a peak, guys.
7: Why?
2: It's Gen Z, peak Gen Z.
7: Why'd you go American?
2: Enjoy it. Enjoy it. It's going to be great. The Invisalign is in. She's had chapped lips for a year. She's going to be singing again up next. Will and Woody.
6: I am.
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Open 7 days, Market Lane, Muswellbrook. I can't believe this, man. Metro Boomin wants some.

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1: 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It's Will and Woody keeping you up.
2: Producer Annalise in the studio defending Gen Z. We're trying to find out which generation is most out of touch.
3: Leave Billy alone!
4: It's Will and Woody's Battle of the Gens!
2: Now, worth mentioning here, Woods, you and I are both millennials. So,
5: yes.
2: You know, and we are steadfast in the belief that the millennials are still tied to the zeitgeist. I think we kind of got a foot in either camp. We know what the kids are doing.
5: Mm-hmm.
2: We're across it. We don't necessarily engage with it, but we're across it.
5: We could if we wanted to.
2: The boomers, we're across what they're doing as well. Gen Z is, though, it's largely a head-in-the-sand approach. If you're not their age, if you're not part of them, they don't want to know about you.
5: That's exactly right.
2: I think it's tragic. Don't you need to put your hand up?
6: You've got a microphone. I would just like to say, would you guys like me to throw you one, or would you like to keep your head in the sand?
2: We've done that. We've done that, and it wasn't that funny. We got some feedback.
5: I just want to focus on your generation.
2: No one likes it.
5: I think your generation likes the attention as well. We're finding that through social media and stuff.
7: Millennials suck.
6: Okay. Thank you.
5: That's savage from outside. But we're going to focus back on the music.
2: Not clever either. Because that's the other thing.
7: You're old and you have terrible style.
2: That was our...
5: Whoa.
2: They're our insults.
5: We are both serving you-know-what today.
2: Yes, we are.
5: All right.
2: Yes. Use their own terminology against them.
5: See what I did there?
2: That's right.
5: See what I did there?
2: Yeah, no, the boys couldn't be hotter. I think everyone knows that.
5: Exactly.
2: All right, now. Now,
5: I've got a pretty cool tan at the moment. Anyway.
2: Yeah, that's absolutely what
5: Yeah, man, it's boxy.
6: It's a white t-shirt.
5: It's a boxy style.
2: It's boxy, though. It is boxy.
5: It's boxy style.
2: Yeah, it's Wrangler. I'm saying that.
5: Wrangler's coming back. Anyway, don't you yuck my yum.
2: It's a boxy Wrangler. Yeah. How dare you?
5: It's a boxy Wrangler. Boxy style.
2: All right, now. He's got the whip as well. He's got a bit of a whip.
5: What's
2: going
5: a whip?
2: On.
5: What's
2: With
5: a,
2: your hair? You got
5: yeah,
2: the
5: I'm
2: whip.
5: Whipping the hair. It's got a, the, this is a textured mullet.
2: Okay, let's get it. We make it sounding worse and worse. We need to stop.
5: Focus on her.
2: We need
5: focus on her.
2: The torch is on you.
5: Yeah,
2: I'm sorry.
5: Why'd you come for me?
2: Because when someone starts torturing you, I get sucked in.
5: Yeah,
2: I enjoy
5: your jumper
2: it.
5: Has cotton balls on
2: I
5: it.
2: I enjoy it. Sorry. It pills. It's a natural pill.
5: It's peeling too much. You look like a grandfather. All right, now let's focus on Annalise. Put your gun down.
2: I'm not going for you. No, I didn't. I just said you got the whip going on.
6: Ow.
2: All right, now.
6: God, now. It didn't take much to bring down the empire just then.
2: No, hang on. No, we're fine.
5: No, that's a fair
2: we're
5: point.
2: Fine. Look, we're fine. Yeah, we're doing very, very well.
5: That was just banter.
2: That was
5: just banter.
2: That was millennials. So that's the other thing about millennials. Yeah. We can have a bit of banter. We move on.
5: We move on.
2: Yeah,
5: exactly
2: we're done
5: right.
2: there.
5: Right
2: you
5: right.
2: guys, God, I'd have to have a meeting with HR. All right, now.
5: The grudges they hold, Will.
2: Oh, ridiculous.
5: Now, music.
2: Petty, passive people.
5: Music.
2: Yes.
5: We found a hole in your knowledge, and that is of huge songs in the 90s and 2000s. We kind of stitched up before with an Australian crawl song, which is probably 70s or 80s.
2: Yes.
5: But Wilbur.
2: Yes, these are World Cup themed songs. Not sure if you're across that. I feel like Gen Z's got its head in the sand re-World Cup as well. Not across it. That's right, Annalise.
6: Right.
2: The first song here is from a man who knows the World Cup very, very well. The one there, only Ricky Martin, should know this very well.
6: Here I think I know this one. I'm pretty sure I should know this one.
2: Oh,
5: good energy.
2: Oh, wow, here she goes.
5: Good energy.
2: Wow.
6: God, I know what you're doing. You're trying to get me to sing like
2: here
6: Ricky.
2: Here we go, Annalise. Here we go.
6: She's in just a worst black cat and a voodoo doll. I feel a premonition. That girl's going to make me fall.
5: Good movement,
2: good.
5: Too. Good movement, too, Annalise. Good.
6: Thank you. Should we get the
2: shoulder
6: in? She's into new sensations, new nicks in the candlelight. She's got a new addiction for every day.
2: Here we go. Key change.
6: She'll make you take your clothes off and go dancing in the rain.
2: Yeah,
6: thank you, Shrek.
2: Yeah.
6: She'll make you live like crazy life, but she'll take away your pain. Like a bullet in your brain. Upside, inside out.
2: She's absolutely gorgeous. Very good. I mean, that was impressive.
6: Wow,
5: great
6: I
5: rendition.
6: Really nervous.
2: That
6: I
2: was impressive. No,
5: oh, you
2: found
5: did,
2: something
5: and you
2: there.
5: Really started moving. You were finger pointing as well.
2: Great work. The hands,
6: I
2: well done. The hips,
6: Shrek.
2: The voice. You did
6: Shrek.
2: Really well. Oh, that's such a shame.
6: Yeah.
2: Classic Gen Z.
6: Shrek.
5: You did that thing as well where you held a fake microphone when you have a microphone in front of you.
6: I didn't want to wreck the audio.
2: Okay. Now they've got another World Cup classic.
5: Okay. Yep.
8: Well, I mean, that was impressive.
6: Wow, great rendition.

0: up in here tonight. No, it's fine.
1: Ladies are where?
0: I never knew. Anita, Mikasa, Shakira, Shakira. Oh, baby, when you talk like that. Signs of your body. Oh, I'm on tonight. You know my hips don't mind. I'm starting to feel a try. Oh, attention, attention. Baby, don't you see this is perfection. Hey, girl,
1: she's still going.
0: I can see your body moving and it's driving me like crazy. I didn't know what was such a deal till I saw you dancing. That's when I woke up on the dance floor. Nobody can ignore the way you move your body, girl. And everybody's so inspected. But you right and left it, you can make it, keep on shaking it. I never really knew you could dance like that.
2: Sing!
0: Mikasa!
2: Shakira, Shakira! Oh, wow.
1: What was the first line?
2: She tried to do the MC bit at the start, which was really
1: Ladies
2: cute.
1: Up in here.
2: Ladies. Hey, text us your feedback. What do you think of Annalise? Very good. Annalise, I'm going to give you both wins there. Well done.
1: Thank you.
3: Great effort.
2: The great part about doing it this way is that even if you know the song, the tragedy is then in your singing, which we're all rewarded.
0: Yeah, it's really I feel great. Like I'm owed some singing lessons. The Naughties tunes you love.

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0: we're there with you half the way. And then, you know, from that point on, it's all uphill, baby. You'll get there.
1: Yeah. I don't know if I've ever, like, if a radio show has ever made me, like, skip sleep.
0: Well, let me tell you.
1: Do you know what I mean? Like, no, this would have to be scintillating.
0: And it is.
1: Is it?
0: Mm-hmm.
1: I haven't checked the edits.
0: I don't know what we're doing, but I know that it's scintillating. Okay. It's you and me.
1: It's Will and Woody.
0: Get to the sunrise, baby.
1: Will and Woody.

0: Will and Woody, you're either up early, up late. 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This is just some good gear.
1: And you're probably wondering to yourself, like, do I go to bed now? Like, if I go to sleep now, I'm probably still getting 4 to 5. Or hours of sleep, that is. Mm. 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We're with you until the sunrise. Oh, but okay.

0: Woolly. It's Will and Woody keeping you up.
1: I'm going to headline this again by saying that you might be going to jail. Not here, overseas. It's just because I tried to do something today which wasn't my lane. As a business partnership, we've both got our buckets. All right? And I'm going to say all of the organisation and admin stuff,
2: yep,
1: very much in your bucket.
2: Yes.
1: But today, I stepped up, baby.
3: Yeah, I mean, you shocked us all last night. Sexy Das pulled me in for a bit of a serious chat last night. Yeah. He said, Will, I need your help with this. There's some business stuff I need a hand with.
1: Yes.
3: Can I liaise with you on this? And I said, oh, look, I'd love to, Das. I've got to go. The kids are at home.
1: Yeah,
3: I said,
1: the dentist too.
3: Tomorrow I'd love to as well, but I'm meant to be going and get this filling at the dentist, so I haven't got time in the morning. You, standing there with your fluoro shin guards on that you put on your arms.
1: Yeah.
3: Fluoro arm covers.
1: Yeah, well, I'm on the road, mate. Safe is sexy. Sexy is safe.
3: You put your hand up. We all saw it because your arm was fluoro.
1: Can't miss me. Can't miss me.
3: And you're like, boys, I can come in tomorrow and do a bit of admin for you. And I said, Woods. I was shocked.
1: Yeah.
3: I was shocked. I don't think that's what Das wanted, but
1: no one wanted it.
3: At the end of the day, I was like, yeah, Woods, that'd be great.
1: I'm going to be honest. It was one of those offers where, you know, when you're at someone's house for dinner and you say, do you want a hand with the dishes? And you never expect them to say yes.
3: Yeah.
1: That happened. And I couldn't believe you said, yeah.
3: Well, I couldn't.
1: I'll trust you with some serious admin.
3: Well, what I did say to you is, here's the accountant's number. Just have her on the phone the whole time. Okay. I'm sure you'll sort it out.
1: Yes. Let's kick off with that.
3: Okay, great.
1: I did come into work early today to go and do this very serious admin stuff. It's just about the company and tax stuff. It's all pretty serious stuff.
3: Mm.
1: So I called our accountant, Sam.
3: Yeah.
1: Didn't get onto her.
3: Oh, dear.
1: Sent her a text. She hasn't responded. Still hasn't responded.
3: I think once she's so exhausted by you at the end of tax return time that she just stops answering your calls.
1: She gets a lot of funny deduction requests from me, which she says actually gives her a laugh, but it's a lot of work. Anyway, so I was like, do you know what, Das? We can do it. We can do it. And we had the Claude, the AI, and I was like, we'll just with the help of AI, we'll just get through this. Anyway, mate, I'm going to be honest. It was a big, serious thing talking about our organization, what it's actually classified as, like what is our entity, went with partnership, don't even know what that means. And then there was all sorts of like...
3: it's proprietary limited.
1: Yeah, so we were, Sexy, just jump in any moment here, Sexy, because we did this together.
4: We're filling out like a US tax kind of...
3: Yeah. But I told you which form to click.
1: Yeah, we clicked that, but there was almost that opened Pandora's box.
3: All right.
1: Like the first click was the easy part.
3: Yep.
1: And then we were in a world of pain.
3: Okay.
1: So anyway, we're going through and then it was asking us questions like, are you part of a tax treaty?
4: Do you agree with like Article 12, 9 of the...
1: Yeah.
4: That kind of stuff.
3: Well, just yes.
1: Well, that's what... Oh, mate, great. This is exactly what we were thinking.
3: Yeah.
1: We were like, yeah, we're part of the tax treaty. Yeah, we're part of that. And then, you know, there was all sorts of TIN. We had to give a TIN.
4: Yeah, what's that? Who knows?
1: Well, we just gave the ABN. So we were like, I reckon, you want a number, here's a number. Anyway, this went on, and it basically got to a point where, you know, in those serious legal documents, it starts, you know, asking you the serious stuff where it's like, you know, do you guarantee that this is the truth and the honest and you're ticking this and you're absurd, blah, blah, blah, blah, blah.
3: Yeah.
1: All of that. And we did Sexy jump in any moment.
4: Yeah, yeah. So,
1: and we were wondering like, oh, maybe we should wait and send the paperwork to the accountant and make sure it's all right. Yeah. We had that moment, didn't we, Sexy?
4: Yeah, we did. But then we realized, you know, we've got to get up early, do the work.
1: Yeah. Cause we want to start, you know, we want to action this.
3: Yeah.
1: So I was like, let's just say tick and all good. And so tick, tick, tick, tick, tick.
3: Yeah.
1: And then right at the end, I'm going to show you a photo. Cause I took a photo of it. Right at the end, basically says by clicking submit below, I acknowledge that I'm electronically agreeing to blah, blah, blah. Under penalties of perjury.
3: Great. All sounds good.
1: Ticked it, and then it said full legal name. William McMahon.
3: Oh. Why did you do that?
4: Can I just say that the penalty is 5 years prison and $100,000 USD.
3: Is that right?
1: William McMahon.
3: Why did you do that?
1: Because I'm a coward.
3: I've got children.
1: So do I.
3: Did you submit the form?
1: Yeah, mate. That's in. It's pending.
4: Under submission. Under review.
1: We're really confident, though, that we've done it right.
0: It's Will and Woody.

0: It's Will and Woody keeping you up.
1: Ward's a bit of a strange story, this one.
2: It's totally
1: wild. Any warnings? Any warnings?
2: If you've got any trauma around chainsaws, probably tune out. It's very specific, but maybe you've got a thing with chainsaws. I'd tune out just for 5 minutes or so now, because this is pretty hectic stuff with a chainsaw. So before I get to the audio, because there is some audio of the incident, there was just two neighbours having a dispute over the location of bins out the front of the house. Okay, we've got Jolon here.
1: Jolene?
2: No, it's J-O-L-O-N. Jolon? Jolon? Jolon. Jolon, Jolon. Anyway, so Jolon, she's unhappy.
1: Jolon.
2: Jolon? Jolon's unhappy that Danielle, her next-door neighbour, keeps putting her bins over the shared driveway. She's really angry about that.
1: Because okay? She can't get the car out?
2: That's it.
1: Is it bin day?
2: It's bin day. So the bins are at the front, but she's like, Danielle, stop putting the bins on the shared driveway. Anyway.
1: Okay. I put my bins on my neighbour's driveway on bin day.
2: Well, be careful, mate, because you never know what the neighbour will do. And wait till you hear what Danielle does.
1: Oh, surely it was Jolon with the chainsaw.
2: No.
1: Oh, is that right?
2: Jolon.
1: Wow, everyone's money was on Jolon. Yeah. The
2: yeah, I had to double down on the story and go, are we sure it wasn't Jolon who went up? Jolon made the first step, though. Jolon chained Danielle's bins to a tree. So pretty aggressive move. She's like, well, if you're not going to move your bins, I will chain your bins to a tree.
1: That's a lot.
2: Right?
1: That's a lot.
2: Danielle sees this, gets a chainsaw, and then comes out of her house with chainsaw, threatens Jolon, and then is obviously threatening to chop down the tree to release her bins.
1: Wow.
2: We've got some audio of the moment.
1: Oh, you're kidding.
2: No, not kidding.
3: Stop! Stop! You're in my face!
4: Should the chainsaw be waving it around her? I genuinely thought my mum was going to walk out and find me dead.
3: Move the bin and we can put the car.
2: Thanks to A Current Affair for that beautiful audio there.
1: I was going to say, is it a reenactment or something?
2: No, nah, well, Jolon's doing an interview about it. You heard Jolon talking there.
1: Yeah.
2: She thought, you know, mum
1: how
2: was
1: did they get
2: her?
1: Who was filming?
2: I think the chainsaw woman, Danielle.
1: She filmed herself with the chainsaw.
2: She's got chainsaw in one
1: impressive.
2: Hand, phone with the other.
1: That's impressive.
2: Because she thinks she's in the right, strangely enough, despite the fact that she's threatening people with a chainsaw.
1: Sure.
2: Now, Wilbur.
1: She films. Wow. Yeah. Okay. No more questions.
2: I think you just never really know who you're living next to.
1: Oh, they both filmed it.
2: They both filmed it. Did that? Okay. A bit of a dual filming situation.
1: It's 2026, guys.
2: Everyone's got a camera.
1: I wouldn't get my phone out if someone came at me with a chainsaw.
2: You would get your phone out?
1: No.
2: Oh, but like it will help in a court of law. Anyway, you never really know who you're living next to. So 131065. I want to throw this out there. Do you live next to a weirdo? And maybe it's not directly next door. Maybe it's just someone like a couple of doors down or across the street. But did you just start seeing a couple of things that made you realize, there's a neighbor, there's a weirdo in the area. Going to have to be careful.
1: How weird? Like, we're not talking like properly weird.
2: No, nothing like serious. Nothing serious or creepy. I'm not going down creep. Just weird.
1: Just a bit strange.
2: Yeah, exactly.
1: Yeah, for sure.
2: I'll give you an example, which maybe flirts with creep, but I don't think it does. I was 14 years old living at the family home, and one night, 14 or 15 years old, and one night I came home at the same time as a girl who lived like a couple of doors down.
1: Yeah.
2: She was older.
1: Yeah.
2: Okay. She goes, oh, hey, how you going? How was your night? And I was like, yeah, it's really good. And she goes, oh, do you want to come? Trying to come into my place?
1: Your neighbour said that?
2: Yeah.
1: Your 13-year-old neighbour?
2: No, she's older.
1: Oh, she's older.
2: She's old. She was like, I reckon she might have been 18.
1: Okay.
2: And I'm 14.
1: Okay.
2: She goes, do you want to come into my house?
1: Yeah.
2: And I was like, yeah, sure.
1: Yeah.
2: Go in there. She just got changed in front of me and then said, you can go home.
1: Wow.
2: That's weird.
1: Well, that stayed
2: that's,
1: with you.
2: Bloody oath it did. That's
1: a strange story.
2: Weird behaviour. It's weird. It's a weird neighbour.
1: It's a weird neighbour. It's perfectly a weird, strange on. Story. Annalise, what do you think of that story?
5: It's a bit weird.
2: It's weird, right?
5: A bit weird.
1: But I don't think they all need to be like that. They don't need to be of a sexual nature.
2: Well, Tommy's got one which goes away from a sexual nature.
6: We used to see a guy who just used to walk around everywhere backwards.
2: And did you ever find out why he was walking backwards?
6: No, I think it was always in the dead of night. He would just be walking backwards for some reason. Maybe better for his calves or something.
2: Yeah, maybe hamstrings if you had to pick a body part which would be good for. It's a skill. It's definitely a skill. Walking backwards, you'd bump into things.
1: Now, Joe's written in here, the Claremont serial killer lived down the road from her in Perth. Is that like everyone in Perth would say that, though?
5: I kid you not. It's like a street from Mum and Dad's.
1: Oh, so we're a street. Now we've gone from down the road.
5: But down the road's a street, mate.
1: A street. So not on the same road.
5: Shout out Q now.
1: Not on the same road.
5: It's 105.
1: So he's strange, though. We've got some pretty sick stuff going on, Woods, apart from Button Pusher Tommy.
2: That's perfect.
1: He's just walking backwards.
2: That's perfect.
1: That's a perfect call. We don't want serial killer, and we don't want young girls getting changed in front of you. We just want weird.
2: Hang on. She was older than me. Stop making it seem like the other way around.
1: We don't want them to be of a sexual nature.
2: We just
1: want them strange.
2: There was nothing sexual, though, Will. She just got changed, and then I went home.
1: You can text us.
2: That's why it's weird.
1: You're sounding strange.
2: I didn't do anything.
1: I know, mate, but you're sounding weird.
2: Didn't even get a drink of water.
1: Calm down.
2: I was parched.
1: You need one right now. 0429.
2: Just got changed.
1: 13106.
2: Just saw a silhouette.
1: 0429 13 1065.
2: We never spoke again.
1: If you have a weird name, but stop talking.
2: Never spoke again.
1: Or 13 1065.
2: I never saw her again.
1: Do you live next to
2: her
1: a weirdo?
2: Her house disappeared.
1: We'll take the calls up next.
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1: 131065, if you live next to a weirdo, we're taking your calls.
2: I promise you.
1: Some great texts that have been coming in as well, Woods. 0429131065.
2: Why don't you sneak them in throughout the calls?
1: Well, I've got a great one here from Kylie. Hey, boys, love the show. My retired neighbour mows his lawn at 7:30 p.m. nightly.
2: Not that late.
1: Well.
2: Not that, in daylight saving, that's
1: text,
2: still.
1: Thanks for the text, Kylie, because I've just realised, Woods, like, your neighbours would think that you're very weird, given that you barbecue vegetables every morning at 8 a.m.
2: That's fair.
1: You can imagine the conversation with them. Yeah. They're like, is he barbecuing first thing in the morning again?
2: Yeah. That'd be strange.
1: That'd be really strange. Really? Well, you live right next to Bickers as well. She might think you're a bit strange.
2: I don't think the food smell would waft to her house. She lives, you know, at least 300 metres, 200 metres away. But we could ask her. Let's go to Kiera. Kiera?
3: Kiera.
1: I think it's just Kiera.
2: Bugger.
1: I think it's just Kiera.
2: Kiera, you had a weird neighbour.
3: Yes, when I was very young, so about 35 to 40 years ago, my babysitter's next door neighbour, I don't know why, but he dug out his whole front yard, all the grass and everything, and basically replaced it with horse manure that as an adult it probably would have been knee deep, and as a kid it would have been a lot more. And on one occasion I drew the short straw and had to retrieve a tennis ball from over the fence, and little 6-year-old me ended up thigh deep in horse shit.
1: Wow. Nice finish to a call. Thanks, Kiera.
2: I think what Kiera has identified there is that was clearly a defence. Like a moat to a castle, Will, I think he was thinking, I'm going to cover my front yard in poop so no one can ever get to my door.
1: Yes.
2: And Kiera went for it, though, and hats off to Kiera.
1: Good on you, Kiera. Some great texts coming through here. Yep. My neighbour only comes out at night. When I say nighttime, I mean 1 a.m.
2: Oh.
1: On 0429131065. Another great text here.
2: Yeah.
1: A neighbour three doors down rides his bike at 1 a.m. Might be the same guy. With a... she's written a door on a leash.
2: Yeah.
1: It must be a dog on a leash.
2: I mean, door on a leash would be very strange behavior.
1: A door on a leash. Dog on a leash. And then another woman here, Jenna, who's texted through 0429131065. And she said, there's been some complaints around my neighborhood, Griffin, that someone has been taking dumps on the side.
2: Poo jogger.
1: On the side of the road.
2: That's a thing. People get a thrill out of it. The poo joggers. Let's go to Nadia here on 131065. Nadia,
4: how are you?
2: I'm good, Nadia. I'm loving these stories.
4: This is funny because when you were talking about the bins before,
2: yes,
4: it reminded me of what I'm dealing with. Yes. My neighbour, she's a few doors down, but when it's bin night, and my bin's always overflowing because I've got young kids and I've always got an overflowing bin. If I need to use, someone else's bin, as we do, we sometimes put our rubbish in our neighbour's bin.
2: It's totally fair enough, Nadia.
4: I think so, but she's put a note on my front door saying, Nadia, do not put your rubbish in my bin. Yeah. And then I did it the other night, and she put it back in my bin, and my bin was overflowing that all the crows and everything were there because she was adamant again to not use her bin.
1: There you go, bin wars, they're rife, the bin wars are rife.
2: Hell.
1: The bin wars are rife.
2: Nadia's made a good point though. I think I was literally, I walked down to the end of my street to go and dump rubbish in other people's bin the other night. Just to find space, do you know what I mean?
1: Why did you go to the end of the street?
2: Well, because
1: just ask your neighbour.
2: No, but I checked all the neighbours' bins.
1: All full?
2: All of them.
1: Was it green waste?
2: Nah, recycling. Everyone's
1: recycling.
2: Everyone's going through a lot of cardboard at the moment, so you just got to, I get Remy, get my daughter.
1: Why is everyone going through cardboard?
2: I don't know, mate. Everyone's getting the Amazon deliveries. I don't know what's going on.
1: Right, so you went to the other end of the street to drop off.
2: I'll get my daughter, because your daughter's a great little shield.
1: Yeah, of course. Use a shield. I've got some great texts here. Would you like to go to Judy?
2: If it's a great text, we'll finish on the text. Okay. Judy, you had a weird neighbour.
5: I had a weird neighbour. He's no longer with us anymore.
2: Okay.
5: He used to jump out fences and turn the power off in the middle of the night.
1: Strange.
2: That's funny.
1: That's also pretty terrifying, Judy. That's scary.
5: It went on for a couple of weeks until the police carted him off. So.
1: Yeah, that's scary. Oh, that's almost scary. Like a precursor to him robbing you, I would have thought.
6: Well, eventually he was caught walking up and down the street with an axe in his hand. So.
1: Whoa.
2: That escalated,
1: yeah.
2: Judy.
1: Whoa, Judy.
2: Yeah, that escalated.
1: Wow, 0 to 100 there. All right, let's go through a couple of other fun ones here, mate. 0429131065. Obviously trained by the producers to stop the story at Power Off. Yeah. We asked the extra question.
2: Yeah, we did.
1: So my weird neighbour has the strangest lunchtime routine. Around midday, he wheels a little office chair out into his driveway, walks up and down a few times wearing nothing but a shirt and his undies. Then he sits down in the wheelie chair and starts throwing bread to the birds. He's trained a whole flock of pigeons to gather around him. So there he is, sitting in an office chair in his shirt and his undies, with pigeons practically at his feet like some sort of bird king. He does it every day. It's one of the most bizarre things I have ever seen. That's one text.
2: I love that.
1: We're going to bring it home here. This is my favourite of the texts today.
2: Okay.
1: You can always text us 0429131065.
2: We love the text.
1: The house across from my family home, there was an older man who would do what I would suspect was some form of Tai Chi, but with a chicken in each hand. Real live chickens in each hand. And they were oddly calm. I think we...
2: the chicken man!
1: It's Tai Chicken.
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0: Replacing snores with laughs. It's Will and Woody keeping you up.
1: So the soccer is on at the moment, the World Cup. It's awesome. And truly awesome.
2: It is
1: my favourite sporting event every time it comes around every 4 years. You're very much riding on the coattails this year, normally ragging on soccer.
2: I hate soccer usually, so boring. But when we beat Turkey on Sunday, I am in for this. Saturday, 5 a.m. against the US. Pumped.
1: The really cool thing about it, and it is kind of awesome, is that we're all from a country in some respect. And so even if you don't, it's such a basic game to watch. You can just feel triggered watching it. Immediately you're just like, oh, I get it. They got to put the ball in the net. Doesn't matter if you haven't seen soccer before. You're just like, all of a sudden you see them score a goal. It's arguably the most euphoric sporting feeling I think you can have watching sport. In my house, my partner, Sam, is Dutch.
2: Yes, of course. Oh.
1: Yes. So interestingly.
2: Issue.
1: So Max is now our daughter, our four-year-old daughter is now at an age where she can go, this is the team I want to barrack for. And she's kind of, so the last time this became an issue was the Summer Olympics.
2: Sure.
1: But that was now, Paris was what, 2 years ago?
2: 3 years ago.
1: So Max wasn't really aware of like teams or who she should go for, or even that there was sport on the TV.
2: Yeah, sure.
1: Now it's like, oh, wow, there's a sporting contest and mummy's country's playing and daddy's country's playing. And
2: stupidly, you missed the Socceroos on Sunday because you went Cirque du Soleil. You idiot. That was your one chance.
1: Well, she wanted to go to Cirque du Soleil, to be fair. And it wasn't Cirque du Soleil at all. It was Cirque du Soleil awesome.
2: It
1: was good. It was great. But we got home. I rewatched it and she watched it with me. I explained, these are the Socceroos. Okay. We had an amazing win. I was pumped up. She's watching me. She was like, wow.
2: So Australia, surely she's going for Australia.
1: My country. Wow, this is awesome. Yes, surely. You would think. But then the next morning, the Netherlands were playing at 6 a.m. Sam woke up before me, smuggled Max out of her bed like a thief in the night, took her down, like woke her up at like 4:45. Never has a parent prematurely woken their child up before, unless they are insane with patriotism, which is my wife. Mm-hmm. Took Max down to the couch and turned on the Dutch game. And
2: covered her in orange, the whole paraphernalia. Right,
1: I came down there. She's watching the Dutch version, by the way, with Dutch commentary via a VPN. Like, she's put a lot of thought into this.
2: Yeah.
1: And then she leaves the couch and she goes, wow, so Max is supporting the Netherlands now. And I was like, no. So it's caused a huge issue.
2: And Netherlands had a draw. Boring.
1: It was a good game.
2: They're a much better team than us. They had a draw.
1: I'm going to call her right now, though, and I just want to cement who our daughter actually goes for.
2: Right.
3: Hi, Dad.
1: Oh, hey, Maxie. How are you going?
3: Why do you want to talk to me?
1: Well, I've got Woody here with me as well.
2: Hi, Max.
1: Say hi, Woody. Maxie.

0: she's already decided that she's going for Australia, though.
1: Because I do not stand a chance, because we are in Australia. She has no idea why we were at Warren. She doesn't get it.
0: All right, all the best. Go Australia, and we'll speak later.
2: Bye, Daddy.
0: Hey, see you, Maxie. Say, go Australia. No, she's
3: hey,
0: I'm pushing her away.
3: Hey,
0: oh, she hung
3: hey,
0: up.
3: Wow, guys.
0: Wow. See, it gets fiery.
3: Really quickly.
0: Yeah, it's a patriotic, she's got a patriotic thing.
3: And it's amazing how you use your daughter as a shield in between the two of you. It's beautiful.
0: Expert parenting.
3: It's beautiful.
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If things go wrong, it's just incidental. My bad, never got the memo that you never have fun while you're in the limo. Yeah, you wanna ride in the six, you wanna dine in the six. And when I lean for the kiss, you said I'll probably say

0: 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Sounds old. 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
1: Not working hard. 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

0: property campaign and is pushing for systemic change to prevent other families experiencing the same pain. Australia Post are encouraging dog owners to ensure they're trained or restrained. It comes with new data showing more than 1,200 posties have fallen victim to dog attacks in the last 6 months, including six in the Upper Hunter. Australia Post General Manager for Safety, Russell Munro, says most incidents are avoidable.
1: These situations can escalate quickly. Posties are being chased, bitten, or even knocked off their vehicles. We see really bad lacerations, life-changing injuries, and obviously, post-incident, we're seeing some pretty significant psychological trauma for our posties once they've been attacked and they need to go back to the round.
0: A community kitchen will now have the potential to expand its services across the Upper Hunter thanks to the purchasing of an additional freezer by Glencore. The Red Door Kitchen in Musselbrook serves between 50 and 80 guests from across the region with a freshly prepared two-course meal each week. Red Door Community Kitchen says the new freezer will make it easier to support the community while reducing food waste. Turning to sport, Greta Brankston Jr. Hudson Young will line up for New South Wales tonight in Game 2 of the State of Origin. The Raiders' second rower bagged the first try for the Blues in Game 1, sparking a 22-20 comeback. Kickoff in Melbourne for Game 2 is at 8 o'clock tonight. That's your local news and sport. I'm Cameron Smith.
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3: Hi there, I'm Jai Morse. Donald Trump insists the peace deal with Iran prevents the country from having a nuclear weapon, despite the 14-point memorandum of understanding still remaining under wraps. The US president says he'd like to walk the world through exactly what's in the agreement, and he hopes Iran can thrive moving forward.
4: I hope they do well. Look, whether they do well or poorly, they can't have a nuclear weapon. If they had a nuclear weapon, they would have blown up Israel, they would have blown up the Middle East, and they probably would have taken a shot at us.
3: Back home, One Nation has confirmed it's using virtual assistants in the Philippines to set up its candidates' Facebook pages, despite raising more than $4 million through crowdfunding. News Corp's reporting that while the content is created here, some pages are labelled as being managed from overseas. And Sydney's longest-running trains have been suspended from service following repeated vandalism and cabin break-ins. Just last week, two teens broke into the cabin of a K-set train in the city's west, allegedly honking the horn and assaulting staff. Transport New South Wales say they're assessing security improvements before returning the fleet to service.
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3: In sport, the countdown is on for Origin tonight. Mitch Moses is back for the Blues as they look to claim the series against Queensland in Game 2 at the MCG. The 5'8" returns from a hamstring strain to reunite with Nathan Cleary in the halves. And the AFL is looking at playing home and away games in India in the future. 10,000 people currently play Aussie rules in the country, with the league looking to expand it. The Bulldogs shaping as the most determined club to head to Mumbai. That's the latest in news and sport.
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7: Taking a look at our weather for the next few days. Well, partly cloudy today. A very warm 23 degrees on the way this afternoon. Could see some fog patches around the Upper Hunter this morning as well. Tomorrow, another warm one, 21 and partly cloudy. The chance of some morning fog, and winds will be north to northwesterly. And Friday, could see some showers around, and 20 and showers to remain around for Saturday and 19. That is your latest Power FM weather. Currently in Murrurundi, good morning to you. It's 13 degrees.
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7: Let's go. 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I'm pumped.

and excited. It is Pete here with you this morning on your Power Brekkie Show. Thanks to Harvey Norman, Musselbrook Fair. And as we get into our Wednesday, we've got plenty we're going to be doing. We're going to be talking apprenticeships after 7 o'clock. Bruce Connolly from Bengalla is going to be dropping in to talk about a night where you can go along and learn a little bit more and see if you are job ready. We'll do that after 7. After 8 o'clock, we're going to talk AFL with Samantha from the Musselbrook Cats. They've got an exciting afternoon coming up tomorrow for the young girls and the women as well, where they get to meet a couple Greater Western Sydney AFLW players. And along the way today, what else will we do? Oh, we'll open up celebration books. We'll do all sorts of things. And, of course, we've got our Fight for Our Flashback, thanks to the Musselbrook RSL Club. And I've gone with footy anthems. What you get is what you see from Tina Turner, and the best from Tina Turner. They're two great songs. Make your vote count. Head over to our Facebook page. While we jump into the Hunter's Best Music right now, this is Bruno Mars as we get into our Wednesday together here on Power FM.

0: doing it with a throwback to the 80s with the Choir Boys on your Power Brekkie Show. Thanks to Harvey Norman, Musselbrook Fair. It is Pete here with you. I actually saw Mark Gable perform a few months back. I went to a concert called The Backyard, which was at Panthers in Penrith. And Mark Gable struggled on that night to hit any notes whatsoever, which was an absolute pity. I guess we all get to that age where, yeah, we should stop doing what we do. Anyway, look, I found a story this morning that has got police in England on the hunt. It happened at a music festival in the UK on Saturday night. It's called Download, and Guns N' Roses were getting ready to take the stage when people spotted something happening on a Ferris wheel. Now, the act was caught on film, and now the police are on the hunt for the couple. They were seen in some romantic sort of cuddles. I mean, the girl was on her knees at one stage praying, I can only gather. But they weren't. They stripped off and were having adult relations. It could only happen at a music festival, couldn't it? I mean, we've heard about this for forever. Woodstock started all this, didn't it? I'm sure it did. Hey, look, let's get into our traffic before I get into trouble talking this subject here on Power.
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0: Hey, out on the roads, there are no major problems or incidents, though I did take a call from Pete the Street Sweeper, who's around Burning Mountain, and said there were quite a number of deer running around the highway. So if you are on the New England Highway around Burning Mountain, be aware there are some deer making some movements this morning. 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
5: It is 19 after 6. It's Pete in with you for your Wednesday and, of course, State of Origin 2 tonight, where New South Wales can clinch the series. It'll be happening from Melbourne. Looking forward to it. And can Laurie Daly's team get the job done? Well, we'll have to wait and find out. But that got me to thinking about today's Fight for Your flashback. And I thought a couple of big songs that Tina Turner put out, some good anthems of rugby league. Well, they're the ones doing battle today. Yeah, what you get is what you'll see. You can vote for that one or you can vote for the best. You're simply the best. Tina Turner and Rugby League goes hand in hand, does it not? But get your votes in on our Facebook page this morning before 8 o'clock because I will reveal after 8 which is the winner of today's Fight for Your flashback. In our footy anthems, it's all thanks to the Muswellbrook RSL Club with The Bistro, with Chef Raymond returning and under new management. It's open 7 days a week with great club food. Hey, let's get back into the Hunter's best music right now. This one, Elizabeth Taylor. It's Taylor Swift here on Power.

0: The Hunter's best music station, it's Power FM. It's Pete M with you, filling in for Katie, who will return on Monday, which means I get to turn the early alarms off. But look, I need to tell you about our Weather Whiz kids. Today, I'm very excited. Coming in after 8:30 or at 8:30 will be my granddaughter, Ayla from Merriwar, to come and read the weather for us. So I'm looking forward to that. But we are on the hunt for more Weather Whiz kids to join us in the studios to read the weather. So if you would like your child to come in and give it a go, you just need to reach out to us. 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Now, what do they get out of that? 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And that happens Wednesdays after or at 8:30. So before school, it's a good time for it to happen. Next, it is all your local and national news, and then we'll get into our 6:30 half hour right here on Power.
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5: Good morning, I'm Cameron Smith. The National Farmers Federation is calling for clearer communication regarding proposed changes to the capital gains tax. Public hearings continued yesterday, with the Federation insistent that any changes must not undermine the viability, productivity and investment capacity of Upper Hunter farmers or businesses. The Federation's president, Hamish McIntyre, saying the sector is asset heavy and relies on long-term planning and investment. Lifeline Australia has welcomed new funding from the New South Wales government to help meet rising demand for crisis support. More than $43 million will be delivered over 4 years, boosting phone, text and online services across the state. The organisation says the funding will strengthen its network, which includes 15 centres and thousands of trained staff and volunteers. Lifeline says it will help ensure more people in crisis can get support when they need it. Residents across the Upper Hunter may notice helicopters in the area over the coming days. Transgrid is conducting aerial inspections of major electricity transmission lines from tomorrow through to Wednesday, the 25th of June, weather permitting. The patrols cover areas including Singleton, Musselbrook, Denman, Sandy Hollow and Merriwar. An interactive map of the patrol routes is available on the Transgrid website. Rural communities across the Hunter are being urged to watch for dangerous weed following recent rain. Biosecurity officers say conditions are ideal for Parthenium weed to germinate, with the plant capable of flowering within just 3 weeks. The weed can cause serious health issues for people and livestock. Sightings can be reported to your local council biosecurity officer or the New South Wales Biosecurity Helpline. Turning to sport, the Newcastle Knights will welcome back Bradman Best this weekend. The Star Centre has been sidelined for the past 5 weeks with a hamstring injury. Origin stars Kalen Ponga and Dylan Lucas have been named to back up from Origin tonight. The Knights take on the Dragons on Friday night. That's your local news and sport. I'm Cameron Smith.
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6: Hi there, I'm Jai Morse. Donald Trump says he's told Russia it should make a deal with Ukraine, with the conflict now dragging on longer than the First World War. The US president will hold another meeting with Vladimir Putin today and says too many people are being killed.
7: Last month, they lost 35,000 soldiers between the two of them. This is on a monthly basis, they averaged 25,000 people, mostly soldiers, young, beautiful people.
6: Meantime, a win for tens of thousands of childcare workers who'll be spared from a pay cut after Canberra agreed to double its funding to retain a subsidy that'll keep their higher salaries in place. That'll cost taxpayers another $3.6 billion through to the end of 2028. And three Mexican nationals have been arrested after allegedly trying to import $185 million worth of meth into Australia. Australian federal police say they intercepted a container from Mexico in Sydney, alleging the walls were infused with methamphetamine. Further searches at a home in the city's northwest resulted in the arrest of three people believed to be the intended recipients.
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6: Checking sport, 90,000 fans are expected to pack the MCG tonight, with Queensland fighting to keep the Origin Series alive in Game 2 against New South Wales. Maroons captain Cameron Munster says it'll be surreal to lead the team onto the hallowed turf.
8: And have a chance to lead these boys out is something very special, and hopefully I can make my family proud, but also the Queenslanders around the world.
6: And in AFL, the tribunal has upheld a three-match ban handed to North Melbourne's Paul Curtis. The Roos forward was charged after a tackle left West Coast Hamish Davis concussed. That's the latest in news and sport.
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3: Could see some fog patches around the upper 100 to get us into our Wednesday ahead of a partly cloudy day. Tops of 23 on the way with some light winds. Tomorrow, chance of some morning fog, light winds, tops of 21 and partly cloudy. Could see showers developing on Friday and looking to reach 20. 19 comes Saturday with a shower or two sticking around before sunshine returns on Sunday. That is your latest Power FM forecast. And in Scone at the moment, it's a chilly 8 degrees.

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3: It is Pete filling in for Katie, who returns next Monday for your Power Brekkie show. But today, we are covering up on some local things that are happening over the next week or so. We're going to catch up with Ben Galla after 7 o'clock and talk about apprenticeships. They've got an open night where anyone can go along to find out more. And also, after 8:30, we'll catch up with Samantha from the Muswellbrook Cats. They've got a big come and try day for the ladies. We'll find out all the details on that as well. Let's get into best music right now with Post Malone. It's Chemical. This was a huge song back in 2023. Here it is right now on your Power Brekkie Show. All thanks to Harvey Norman, Muswellbrook Fair.

0: Yeah.
1: Throwing it back to last century. 1999, that one, Christina Aguilera. It is 6:43 on your Wednesday morning. If you're playing along at home, it is the 17th day of June. It's Pete here with you, filling in for Katie on your Power Brekkie show. And an exciting event for us older folk is coming up on September 19. And we're going to catch up with the brainchild of the event, the Dean City Masters. On Friday, we'll chat with Jono Austin. He loves his rugby league and found a nice little idea where those over 35 can get along and play. Thinking about, you know, signing up myself. I did float it past the wife who wasn't real keen, but anywho. Look, we'll chat with Jono more about that and find out all about the Masters on Friday.
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1: As I said last half hour, there's been reported deer running across and around the highway near Burning Mountain. Other than that, it's looking clear around the region. 654-11981 is the number to call in the studio if you see anything we need to be reporting, or send a message through on the Power FM power line, 0476-233-981. 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
1: 12 minutes to 7 after 7 o'clock. We're talking jobs. 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But here's Teddy Swims on your Power Brekkie Show on Power FM.

It's your Power Brekkie Show, all thanks to Harvey Norman, Musselbrook Fair, Pete in with you. And don't forget, we're voting for Tina Turner today in our Fight for Your Flashbacks. It's all to do with footy anthems. The New South Wales Rugby League and NRL have used Tina Turner in past campaigns. 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Let's do it, Jack Jones and Ray right now from 2017. You Don't Know Me. 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

0: Doing it with Miles Smith and Stay If You Want to Dance, and why not stay? We've got plenty to come your way on your Power Brekkie show after your 7 o'clock news, which is up in just a moment. Going to catch up with Bruce Connolly from Bangalla and talk about apprenticeships. They've got an exciting night where you can go along and find out if you are job ready. And later on this morning, we'll find out who our winner is when it comes to Tina Turner's What You Get Is What You See, or the best, all thanks to the Musselbrook Carousel Club. But for now, let's head to the newsroom next on Power.
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2: Good morning, I'm Cameron Smith. A grieving father says he will keep fighting after enduring another harrowing day at the coronial inquest into his daughter's death. Biddy Porter was 10 years old when she was murdered by a teenager who was not jailed due to mental health grounds. Her father Dom says the trauma of the process is physical as well as emotional, describing his body as being in agony. He has thanked supporters who have attended the inquest in person or via video link. New data has revealed the extent to which posties are attacked by dogs. Australia Post says more than 1,200 have been attacked by dogs in the last 6 months, including six in the Upper Hunter. Australia Post General Manager for Safety Russell Munro says the injuries sustained range from minor to severe.
3: These situations can escalate quickly. Posties are being chased, bitten, or even knocked off their vehicles. We see really bad lacerations, life-changing injuries, and obviously post-incident, we're seeing some pretty significant psychological trauma for our posties once they've been attacked and they need to go back to the round.
2: The Red Door Community Kitchen in Musselbrook will now be able to reduce food waste after Glencore's Mangoola Mine purchased an additional freezer. The community kitchen serves freshly prepared two-course meals to up to 80 people each week. They say they will now be able to accept more donations and continue growing their service to more people. Upper Hunter landholders are being asked to check their properties for Parthenium weed following recent wet weather. Biosecurity officers say bare ground and warm soil temperatures have created ideal conditions for the weed to take hold, and it can flower in as little as 3 weeks. Do not disturb or touch any suspected plants. Instead, take a photo and note the location before reporting. Turning to sport, Greta Brankston Jr. Hudson Young will line up for New South Wales tonight in Game 2 of the State of Origin series. The Raiders' second rower bagged the first try for the Blues in Game 1, sparking a 22-20 comeback. Kickoff in Melbourne for Game 2 is at 8 o'clock tonight. That's your local news and sport. I'm Cameron Smith.
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4: Hi there, I'm Jai Moss. Donald Trump says he's told Israel to back off on its strikes targeting Hezbollah in Lebanon, with Iran insisting that aggression's not allowed under its peace deal with the US. The president says Israel's been fighting the militant group for too long.
5: You don't have to knock down an apartment house every time you're looking for somebody, because there are a lot of people in those apartment houses, and they're not all Hezbollah, that I can tell you.
4: Back home, Pauline Hanson will address the National Press Club in Canberra today for the first time in her 30-year political career. There's expected to be plenty of pressure on the One Nation founder in the wake of a recent poll finding she's now the country's preferred Prime Minister. War veteran Ben Robert Smith has had his bail conditions changed so he can visit the Australian War Memorial. The former SAS soldier is currently facing 5 counts of war crime murder relating to his time in Afghanistan between 2009 and 2012. Robert Smith was invited to the event in Canberra as a Victoria Cross recipient. And a petition to give Aussies a public holiday if the Socceroos qualify for the World Cup knockout stages is gaining traction. It's racked up more than 3,000 signatures on change.org.
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4: In sport, Hudson Young says he's about to live out his childhood dream in tonight's Origin clash at the MCG. The Blues enforcer telling Nine he's excited to team up with Tolu Kola at centre.
6: He's been really good. He's a great communicator in defence, and he's such an excitement machine with the footy. And as a back row, I love having players outside me like that, that you can just whip the ball and let him do his thing.
4: And Serena and Venus Williams are making a return to doubles at Wimbledon. The sisters handed a wild card entry into the competition, which starts later this month. That's the latest in news and sport.
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3: It's been a great start to our day. The colours as the sun started to rise looked awesome. We're looking at 23, partly cloudy around the region today. Tomorrow it's going to remain partly cloudy, maybe the chance of some morning fog, and tops of 21. Going to see some showers around come Friday and 20. They'll hang around into Saturday and 19 before sunshine returns. That is your latest Power FM forecast. Currently in Muswellbrook, stepping outside to a lovely 8.5 degrees.
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1: 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Yeah.
3: 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And coming up in just over 5 minutes, going to catch up with Bruce Connolly. He's dropping into the studios. Now, Bruce works for Bengalla, and they've got their apprenticeship drive coming up and an info session. We're going to find out all the details from Bruce when he pops in. But for now, let's go back to 2018 with Panic at the Disco's High Hopes. This is your Power Brekkie Show with Pete, filling in for Katie, who will return on Monday. All thanks to Harvey Norman.

0: It's your Power Breakfast Show, as we do with the Ginger Ninja Head Sheeran this morning. It is Pete here with you, and it's time to talk apprenticeships. I mean, school, believe it or not, especially for Year 12 students, not that long left of the year. So they'll start to think about their future and jobs in and around the region. And Bruce Connolly from Bengalla has joined us this morning. Bruce, how are you?
1: Good. How are you?
0: Mate, I am well. You've got your apprenticeship drive happening and you've got an info session coming up.
1: Yeah, so on the 24th of June at 5:30 at Musselburgh RSL, we're going to be doing a talk on all things apprenticeships Bengalla and just to give some people some information about the apprenticeships and, just some insight into if they get to an interview, what to bring with them and all that sort of stuff. So it's been very successful over the past years.
0: So what sort of apprenticeships does Bengalla offer?
1: Yeah, so this year we're offering high voltage electricians and plant mechanics. So, yep.
0: Okay. So if someone's keen to come along for the info session, how do they go about that? What is it they need to do?
1: Yep.
0: They just turn up?
1: No problem. There is a registration through the MyGrass website, but you can just turn up. That's no problem. You can register on the day. We'll give you some info. If you're keen to apply the position, then so be it, yeah.
0: Now, you said that you've been running this for a few years now. I know I've spoken to you a couple of years about it. So I guess a lot of the workforce, when they come out of school and that, they're not actually always job ready, are they? So this sort of night is important.
1: Yeah, 100%. We just go through what a good resume looks like, how to present your resume, how to present yourself, talking to people, getting your application in, be prepared for the phone call from we use MyGas as our employer. Mm-hmm. We're a host for MyGas on site. We just go through everything and answer any questions that people might be a little bit nervous about or just want to ask. You know, the floor becomes open for them questions.
0: All right. Finally, Bruce, before we let you head back to the mine site, is it open to any age or just school leavers?
1: Yep. Any age, yep.
0: So you'll take the older ilk who might be looking to, you know, learn something new.
1: Yep. Applications are open to everybody. Yep, 100%. So get them in. They close on the 3rd of July, the applications, which is not long away, right?
0: Nah, not at all. It's not all that far. Bruce Connolly from Bengalla, thank you very much for bringing us up to speed about your apprenticeship drive and the info session on the 24th at the Musselbrook RSL Club. It'll kick off at 5:30. You can register through MyGas or just turn up on the night. How about we dive into some traffic for your, what day are we up to? It's Wednesday, that really hard day of the week. Traffic.
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0: I do struggle with Wednesdays. Look, out on the roads, no struggles at all. It's all looking pretty good. We did have reports earlier this morning about some deer around Burning Mountain on the New England Highway. But other than that, it's looking clear. 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It's all thanks to Mitre 10 in Market Lane in Musselbrook. Lavis Mitre 10, that is. The mighty helpful team. And they're open 7 days a week. 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
0: Rise and shine, 20 minutes after 7, as we get back into the Hunter's Best music, throwing it back to 1996. It's Pete in with you on your Power Brekkie Show. Here's Mark Morrison.

0: Rachel Farnham, it's Pete here with you on your Power Brekkie show. And, well, the NRL, it continues this weekend and it'll get underway for round 16 with Newcastle taking on St. George. Bradman Best, a big inclusion for the Knights. St. George sort of found a bit of form. I mean, they beat Brisbane a couple of rounds ago. It went down last game, but yeah, this could go either way. But I think Newcastle will get the victory. Then on Saturday, we'll see the West Tigers and Dolphins, Gold Coast and Panthers and Canterbury and Manly do battle. While Sunday to round out the round 16, the Warriors at home will host the North Queensland Cowboys. And Melbourne will be at home to Canberra. And the Sydney Roosters, well, they're still licking their feathers after being demoralised last week. They're going to take on the Cronulla Sharks, who went across the ditch and came back home with the 2 points after defeating the Warriors last week. An interesting round. But tonight, it is all about State of Origin. Looking at about 20 degrees in Melbourne today, around game time, should be around 14, 15 degrees. There is a very slight chance of maybe a shower around as well. But all eyes will be on to see if New South Wales can clinch the series before we head to Queensland. That's what we need to do, boys. So fire up. And Hudson Young, of course, a local prodigy from Group 21, former player for the Greater Brankston Colts. He will be there doing his best to help the Blues.
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5: Good morning, I'm Cameron Smith. Coal giant Peabody has locked out workers at the United Wombo Washery this morning, escalating an enterprise agreement dispute that has been running since early May. The two-week lockout follows workers rejecting a wage offer containing annual increases of 2.5% and cuts to bonus arrangements. Lifeline Australia has welcomed new state funding aimed at boosting crisis support services. The New South Wales government has committed more than $43 million over 4 years to expand phone, text and online help as demand continues to rise. The funding will support Lifeline's 15 centres across the state, including services supporting communities in the Upper Hunter. The organisation says it will help ensure more people in crisis can access support, with thousands of trained staff and volunteers already on the front line. Public hearings into proposed changes to capital gains tax continued yesterday, with the National Farmers Federation among those requiring clarity. The Federation's President Hamish McIntyre saying the asset-heavy industry relies on long-term planning and investment. He says any changes to the scheme must not undermine the viability, productivity and investment capacity of Upper Hunter farmers or businesses. Transgrid is taking to the skies over the Upper Hunter to inspect its electricity network. Helicopter patrols of major transmission lines begin tomorrow and run through to Wednesday, the 25th of June, subject to weather. Residents in areas including Denman, Sandy Hollow and Merriwar may see the aircraft operating nearby. The inspections help identify safety risks and flag any maintenance work needed on the network. Turning to sport, the Newcastle Knights will be praying Origin stars Dylan Lucas and Kalen Ponga leave Melbourne with no issues tonight. They've been named to back up for the Hunter side on Friday night. The Knights are also welcoming back centre Dylan Lucas, while Jermaine McEwen serves a one-match ban for a low-range drink driving charge last month. The Knights take on the Dragons at 8pm on Friday night. That's your local news and sport. I'm Cameron Smith.
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6: Hi there, I'm Jai Morse. The US President will meet with his Russian counterpart later today, where he'll urge Vladimir Putin to end his war in Ukraine. Donald Trump has branded the conflict as ridiculous and says too many people are being killed.
7: Last month, they lost 35,000 soldiers between the two of them. This is on a monthly basis, they average 25,000 people, mostly soldiers, young, beautiful people.
6: The National Senate leader has written to the head of Virgin Australia, accusing the airline of unfairly punishing the customers who supported it through the pandemic. Bridget McKenzie's letter comes as Virgin prepares to pocket more than $90 million worth of unused travel credits from the COVID era. The deadline to redeem them expires at the end of the month. And Pauline Hanson is preparing to deliver the biggest speech of her career today at the National Press Club. The One Nation leader will present the party's vision for the future and is set to face plenty of pressure from economists demanding answers on how she'll tackle inflation. Hanson has never addressed the club in her 30-year political career.
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6: In sport, Eagles defender Harry Edwards will meet with the AFL concussion panel after the 25-year-old started the season with three head knocks. He hasn't played since his most recent in the opening moments of the Round 9 loss to Melbourne. And around 90,000 fans are expected to pack the MCG for Game 2 of State of Origin tonight. Queensland is fighting to keep the series alive after New South Wales' come-from-behind win in the series opener. That's the latest in news and sport.
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9: Partly cloudy, light winds, and a very warm 23 degrees on the way for the Upper Hunter today. Tomorrow, looking to get to 21, remaining partly cloudy. We will see the winds increase just slightly ahead of maybe some showers developing on Friday and 20. They'll stick around into Saturday and 19 before sunshine on Sunday. That is your latest Power FM forecast. Currently in Merriwar, it's a very cool 7.6 degrees.
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9: 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That's what makes a breakfast show. It is Pete here with you on your Power Brekkie Show. And as we get into this 7.30 half hour, we're going to find out if anyone around the region is celebrating. So you've still got time to get them in the book. If you haven't, you can call me here in the studio, 654-11981. We'll open that up in around 10 minutes' time. For now, though, let's do with James Hype. This one from 2022, it's Ferrari on your Hunter's Best Music Station, Power FM.

0: Time back to the mid-80s with INXS, Listen Like Thieves. It is 7.43 on your Power Brekkie show this morning. All thanks to Harvey Norman, Musselbrook Fair. Pete in with you. And we're battling off these two footy anthems. Oh dear, I didn't hit the right button. Oh, what have I done there? This will get it running. Yeah, Tina Turner's What You Get Is What You See, and her The Best. You're simply the best. Better than which one of those do you reckon is the best footy anthem? That is our fight for our flashback. Thanks to the Musselbrook RSL Club. 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
0: 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In Market Lane, Musselbrook. 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
7: Come along to the final day of Riding for Mates, the Tropics to the Bush. 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
0: I do love a celebration. So let's open up the book and find out if anyone's celebrating today. And for the 17th day of June, we do have one name in there. It's Lottie Newling of Cars Springs. So, Lottie, she's turning six today. Have a fun day, love Nanny and Poppy. Lottie Newling of Car Springs turning a big six today. I hope your friends all spoil you at school today, but it's all the love from Nanny and Poppy. You got anyone you know celebrating over the next while? Get them in the book and that gets them into the entry to the cupcakes by tomorrow, drawn at the end of the month. And the cupcakes are yummy, that's for sure. And you can check out Tamara over on Facebook. All right, Lottie, let's do this. It's the Hunter's Best Music Station on Power. We'll do with some Harry Styles right now. American Girls, here on Power FM at 10 minutes to 8.

0: Katy Perry on your Power FM Brekkie Show. It is Pete here with you. So 8 o'clock news time. After 8 o'clock, going to talk to Samantha, AFLW. A couple of big names from the Giants on the way. But first, we need our news, which is next on Power.
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0: This reminder thanks to Catholic Schools Maitland Newcastle. 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
6: Good morning, I'm Cameron Smith. The coronial inquest into the death of 10-year-old murder victim Biddy Porter has continued at Lidcombe Coroner's Court. Her father, Dom, says he was forced to leave the courtroom more than once due to distress during proceedings. He has praised the coroner's team for treating Biddy's life and the family's grief with care and respect. Dom says he will return today, vowing to fight for change so no other family endures what he has. Australia Post are urging dog owners to be more cautious when posties are around. New data has shown 6 attacks in the Upper Hunter since January and 1,200 nationwide. Australia Post General Manager for Safety Russell Munro says the best way to help is to prevent attacks from occurring.
7: As a last line of defence, we've got a non-toxic citronella spray. This has proven effective.

0: or community kitchen says the new freezer will make it easier to support the community while reducing food waste. Turning to sport, the Newcastle Knights will welcome back Bradman Best this weekend. The star centre has been sidelined for the past 5 weeks with a hamstring injury. Origin stars Kalen Ponga and Dylan Lucas have been named to back up from Origin tonight. The Knights take on the Dragons on Friday evening. That's your local news and sport. I'm Cameron Smith.
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2: Hi there, I'm Jai Moss. It's a big day for One Nation, with Pauline Hanson to address the National Press Club this afternoon, while the Fire the Lie campaign will be launched during tonight's State of Origin coverage. And while the party's rising support poses a threat to the Nationals, its leader Matt Canavan's told Nine he welcomes the competition.
3: Good luck for One Nation. As I say, I welcome the competition. I want to see solutions for the Australian people, but I think we've got the best solutions.
2: Experts say the Reserve Bank has made the right call by leaving the cash rate steady at 4.35% as inflation ever so slowly starts to fall. In fact, Compare the Market's David Kosh says they shouldn't have increased rates in May.
4: I thought they should have kept them on hold at the last board meeting when they put it up 0.25%, because I think they're underestimating just how tough Australian households are doing it.
2: And the FBI says a number of people are in custody over an alleged thwarted plot against the UFC fight Donald Trump hosted at the White House. The alleged plot involved drones carrying explosives flying into buildings.
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2: In sport, Queensland State of Origin legend Wally Lewis says the death of Tino Fasua-Malaaui's father will likely spur the Maroons to an even better performance tonight. The Maroons play the Blues in Game 2 in Melbourne. The King says Tino will lift even more than usual.
5: Tino will want to play the game of his life to reward his dad, and with the memory of that, I see that real benefit for Queensland.
2: And just quickly, in AFL, Eagle Harry Edwards is set to meet the concussion panel later this month. The 25-year-old has suffered 3 alone this year. That's the latest in news and sport.
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10: It was a very colourful looking sunrise around the Upper Hunter this morning. It's going to remain partly cloudy. Tops of 23 on the way this afternoon. Tomorrow, we're looking to get to 21 degrees. We'll see some winds increasing out of the north to northwest and partly cloudy. 20 with some showers around on Friday, 19 and a shower or two on Saturday, ahead of maybe some sunshine returning come Sunday. That is your latest Power FM forecast. Currently in Denman, good morning, 9.7 degrees.
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1: 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Thanks to Harvey Norman Musselbrook Fair.
13: It's that time, baby.
10: Yes, good morning. If you're just joining us, where the hell have you been? It is Pete here with you on your Power Brekkie Show, filling in for Katie, who knows where she is. Yeah, she's back on Monday. Hey, look, as we do it all, thanks to Harvey Norman Musselbrook Fair, going to catch up with Samantha from the AFL Cats, the Musselbrook Cats. They've got a come and try afternoon for the girls and the ladies happening tomorrow. She's got all the details and she'll come our way after some somber. But first, our fight for our flashback today. We've been battling it out with Tina Turner. What you get is what you see, and the best. And it really has been a landslide victory. And I think it is the best when it comes to an NRL or footy anthem. So let's get into it now. It's simply the best. Tina Turner, right here on Power at almost 7 after 8.

0: It is your Power Brekkie show here this morning. It's Pete with you, and happy to say that the Muswellbrook Cats tomorrow afternoon for the girls and the women have a Meet the Giants and Come and Try afternoon on. It all gets underway from 5 o'clock for the 5 to 12-year-olds. Joining us on the line, Samantha from the Muswellbrook Cats. How are you, Sam?
1: I'm well. How are you?
0: Look, I am not bad whatsoever. This is a great idea, a good initiative. Get a couple of the AFLW players from the Giants to come along and, you know, teach some skills and, you know, talk to the young girls and the women, in for that matter, of what the game's all about.
1: Yeah, exactly. We, you know, we're all about getting women into sport and sharing our love of AFL, which, you know, as we know, we're in the heartland of NRL at the moment. So, yeah, just spreading the joy and, you know, getting people of all ages and all abilities just to have a go and do some fitness and, yeah, share the love of the sport.
0: Now, the all attendees I see can enter a draw to win a signed jersey from GWS.
1: Yeah, so that's for the junior. So the 5 to 12-year-olds, you can register online to participate in the event tomorrow, and everybody who registers goes into the draw, to win a signed jersey from the GWS Giants. And it's all free and everything as well, so, you know, no cost involved in joining up. And as I said, you don't have to have any experience or knowledge of the game, so...
0: So that's fantastic. The fact that it's free is even better.
1: Yeah.
0: But Zali Goldsworthy and Elise Parker, the ladies coming up from the Giants, it's great to be able to have those at the top echelon of the game come into the region. And as you said, more a rugby league region than it is AFL.
1: Definitely, yeah. We're very lucky. We're very thankful to BHP and the AFL for sort of facilitating this for us. It's always good to, as you said, get people who are at the top level of sport come in and help us grassroots sort of clubs and get involved in the game. Yeah.
0: Now, are there a lot of girls playing junior AFL with the Cats?
1: So at the moment, we don't have any junior teams, which is your under-9s to your under-17s. Uh-huh. We do have our AusKick program running, which is that sort of 5 to 12 and I think it's about 50-50 boys and girls for the AusKickers at the moment. And then we have our senior AFL women's side as well.
0: Now,
1: but yeah, haven't been able to field a female junior side in a little while.
0: Oh, bugger. Maybe we can change that with an event like this. Maybe that can change into the future. Now, we said about the juniors, the 5 to 12-year-olds from 5 until 6 and then from 6 till 8. If the women turn up for a come and try night as well.
1: Yeah, exactly. So, and as I mentioned, it's all abilities. So you do not need to have played AFL before. You don't need to necessarily consider yourself fit. It's all about the experience. Getting that sort of fitness, and we welcome all sort of like all backgrounds as well. So if you're a mum, you can bring your kids along. You know, I bring my kids along to training. So yeah, it's an all accessible sort of event. All abilities, okay. All backgrounds, everything. We welcome everyone.
0: All right. Just finally, how have things been going along for the women's side for the Cats?
1: Look, we definitely would love some extra players. So we are running a little low on numbers. It's, you know, our girls are working very hard on the field because we don't generally have any subs. Definitely looking for some more senior players if anybody wants to give it a go. But we're in good spirits. Every time we get out there on the field, we have a great time. It's a great group of girls, a good range of ages too. We have, you know, 17-year-olds all the way up to, you know, people in their 40s. So,
0: all right,
1: it's good fun.
0: Well, maybe with the come and try night tomorrow night, you might pick up a few more to finish out the season this year. It all gets underway from 5 o'clock for the young'uns, for the ages of 5 to 12, and then the opens, the older ages.
1: Yes.
0: still young, I say, from 6 p.m. and get to meet up with a couple of stars from the GWS Giants AFLW. Samantha, thanks for bringing us up to speed of what's going down.
1: No problem. Thank you so much for having me.
0: All right, we're going to be back with more of the Hunter's Best music after the break here on Power.
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0: Yeah, it's all looking clear across your roads this morning. No major problems to help you get to work or off to the school drop-off a little bit later. 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
2: Looking for some excitement? 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Now, you must be at either club to win. 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Now, the raffles are also on tonight, Friday and Saturday. They start selling at 6:30 and drawn from 7:30. 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
2: 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It's

0: Olivia Rodrigo on the Hunter's Best Music Station. It's Pete here with you on your Power Brekkie Show, currently in Singleton. Good morning to you, 12.7 degrees. It is news time. I'm getting in trouble from Cam in the local newsroom for running a few minutes over time. And then we've got our weather whiz kid, a special guest for me. It is coming in for 8.30. In the meantime, news is up next right here on Power.
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5: Good morning, I'm Cameron Smith. Both Peabody Energy and the Mining and Energy Union say they want to resolve an enterprise agreement dispute at the Wombo Coal Washery, but remain apart on the details. A Peabody spokesperson says that it's held multiple formal bargaining meetings over an extended period, and its latest offer would place workers among the highest paid in the region. The union says there is very little between the parties, and the disputes could have been settled weeks ago. A two-week lockout of workers participating in industrial action will commence tomorrow morning. The National Farmers Federation is calling for clearer communication regarding proposed changes to capital gains tax. Public hearings continued yesterday, with the Federation insistent that any changes must not undermine the viability, productivity and investment capacity of Upper Hunter farmers or businesses. The Federation's president, Hamish McIntyre, saying the sector is asset-heavy and that ownership is generally transferred gradually over time and across generations rather than through one-off sales. Electricity network operator Transgrid is reminding Upper Hunter residents not to be concerned if they see helicopters overhead in coming days. Aerial inspections of major transmission lines are underway from tomorrow until Wednesday the 25th of June, weather permitting. The patrols stretch across a wide area, taking in Singleton, Muswellbrook, Denman and Merriwar. The New South Wales government is urging landholders across the Upper Hunter to be on the lookout for Parthenium weed after recent rainfall created ideal germination conditions. The Hunter is listed as a high-risk area with biosecurity officers now on high alert. If you spot a suspected plant, take a photo and record the location, but do not touch or disturb it. Turning to sport, Greta Brinkson, Junior Hudson Young will line up for New South Wales tonight in Game 2 of the State of Origin. The Raiders' second rower bagged the first try for the Blues in Game 1. Sparking a Blues comeback. He's told Nine he's excited to team up with Tolukoa at centre.
6: He's been really good. He's a great communicator in defence, and he's such an excitement machine with the footy. And as a back row, I love having players outside me like that, that you can just whip the ball and let him do his thing.
5: Kickoff in Melbourne for Game 2 is at 8 o'clock tonight. That's your local news and sport. I'm Cameron Smith.
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7: Hi there, I'm Jai Morse. The Nationals say those who voted for Labor at the last election must feel embarrassed as rival parties claim the government continues to lie. It comes as One Nation will air its Fire the Liar campaign nationwide tonight during State of Origin, following Labor's tax changes. Senate leader Bridget McKenzie's told Seven she's had enough.
8: You know, I think what Australians are wanting to see is party that's serious about actually delivering on the challenges that households are facing right now.
7: In other news, the salaries of Australia's highest paid departmental secretaries are under review. Questions have been raised about whether salary packages of between $800,000 and $1 million a year remain fit for purpose. An independent tribunal's told the Financial Review that leaders should be paid well for their expertise, but wages must also be publicly justifiable. And reptile remains found on the side of the road in Adelaide have been confirmed to belong to a saltwater croc. The discovery was made in the city's northwest in April, with the remains taken for testing. Investigations are continuing to find out how the croc came to be in Adelaide.
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7: Checking sport, the AFL will propose the idea of capping long-term contracts in a meeting with club bosses next week. The league's website reports CEOs will meet on the Gold Coast for an annual summit with AFL boss Andrew Dillon to ask whether a cap on long-term deals would benefit the game. And Origin could be simulcast for the first time in its nearly 50-year history as a new TV rights deal's imminent. The NRL's looking at showing the series live on both pay TV and free-to-air networks from 2028 in a deal worth over $4 billion. That's the latest in news and sport.
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9: Hello, my name is Ayla from Merrill and I am today's Weather Whiz Kid. Today will be mostly sunny with a top temperature of 23. Tomorrow may be some fog in the morning, then partly cloudy and 21, and we might see some showers on Friday and 20.
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11: How good was the Weather Whiz Kid, hey? Well, I reckon they were extra special today, so they're going to stick around and we'll have a chat with her and her little sister after the Killers. And we'll get into them right now. 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

0: doing it with the Killers for your Wednesday morning on your Power Brekkie show. It is Pete N filling in for Katie, who will be back next Monday. But we had our weather whiz kid, Ayla, who came in from Merriwort to do the weather for us. Good morning, Ayla.
1: Good morning.
0: And her sister, Shay. Good morning to you.
2: Good morning.
0: Now, I have to say, I think you did a fantastic job, Ayla.
2: Thank you.
0: And I reckon it's the best we've ever had. And I can say that because you're my granddaughter, aren't you?
2: Yep.
0: And you too, Shay?
2: Yep.
0: Now, you go to St. Joseph's in Merriwort, Ayla?
2: Yep.
0: And where do you go to school at, Shay? You go to the preschool still?
2: Yes.
0: But what are you doing next year?
2: Going to big school.
0: Going to big school. Exciting, isn't it?
2: Yes.
0: Makes me sad. It means you're growing up. Anyway, thank you for coming and doing the Weather Whiz, kid girls, and a safe journey back home. We'll get back in. Bye. We'll get back into the Hunter's Best Music. Here's Cyril and Marjo here on Power FM.

0: It's Pete here with you this morning on your Power Brekkie Show. And if you've got a child who'd like to be part of a Weather Whiz Kit on a Wednesday morning, you can always give our office a call on 65431588 during office hours to book a spot. We are after more kids to come in, just like Ayla did for us in the 8:30 news there, read the weather for us on a Wednesday, and we love to have the kids in, and we spoil them while they're here as well. So make sure you drop us a line and book your child in to be our Weather Whiz Kid.
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1: 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I never knew what's coming. The Upper Hunter's favourite way to wake up, the Power Brekkie Show. Thanks to Harvey Norman Muswellbrook Fair.
0: 10 minutes to nine, Pete in with you. Thanks to Harvey Norman Muswellbrook Fair. Get your school shoes on, kiddies. 9 o'clock school time isn't all that far away.

Sam Fender, Olivia Dean, how good's that one? I love it. Rain Me In. It's Pete here with you on your Power Brekkie show. And look, tonight at 6:30, I'll put up the next of our Fight For Your flashbacks. And tonight's theme is all about working. And a couple of Aussies going at it head to head. You'll have to vote for your favourite. Of course, that gets you in the running just by voting along on our Fight For Your flashbacks. Get you in the running for the $200 either We Live Here card or the Spend Singleton card come the end of the month. So you've got to be in it to win it. All right, as we head for 9 o'clock, we're not all that far away from it. Let's do it with five. And everybody, get up. It is your Power Brekkie show for your Wednesday. As we look forward to State of Origin number 2 tonight, about 18 degrees for kickoff, slight chance of a shower in Melbourne.

0: Doing it with Five on your Power Brekkie Show. It is Pete here with you for your Wednesday, and that is me done and dusted. It is your music music marathon coming up after 9 o'clock. More coffee required for the day. And then we've got Aiden to get you through your workday, and then Sammy this afternoon ahead of Will and Woody. I'm going to be back tomorrow from 6 a.m. Hopefully we are cheering a Blues victory. But I'm going to leave you with your news, which is coming up for 9 o'clock. Then your marathon. I'll be back tomorrow. Catch you then.
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8: Good morning, I'm Cameron Smith. A father fighting for justice after his daughter's murder says he will not stop until the systems that failed her are fixed. Biddy Porter was 10 years old when she was killed by a teenager who avoided jail on mental health grounds. Her father, Dom, has been attending a coronial inquest into her death, saying every step of the process comes at an enormous emotional, physical and financial cost. Coal miner Peabody Energy says it has locked out workers at the Wombo Coal Washery in response to 7 weeks of protected industrial action. The company says its latest offer would place employees amongst the highest paid in the region, but the Mining and Energy Union says the offer falls short of what workers across the industry are achieving. Both sides say they remain open to reaching a resolution. The Red Door Community Kitchen in Muswellbrook will now be able to reduce food waste after Glencore's Mangoola Mine purchased an additional freezer. The community kitchen serves freshly prepared two-course meals to up to 80 people each week. They say they will now be able to accept more donations and continue growing their service. The Mining and Energy Union says the offer falls short of what workers across

0: have fallen victim to dog attacks in the last 6 months, including six right here in the Upper Hunter. Australia Post General Manager for Safety Russell Munro says most incidents are avoidable.
1: Most incidents happen because the dogs aren't properly secured during deliveries. Around 60% happen on the street, often when a dog escapes a property or is roaming freely, and more than a third occur at the front door as opposed to approaches or leaves a customer's property.
0: Turning to sport, the Newcastle Knights will be playing Origin stars Dylan Lucas and Kalyn Ponga leave Melbourne with no issues tonight. They've been named to back up for the Hunter side on Friday night. The Knights also welcome back centre Dylan Lucas, while Jermaine McEwen serves a one-match ban for a low-range drink driving charge last month. The Knights take on the Dragons at 8 o'clock on Friday night. That's your local news and sport. I'm Cameron Smith.
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3: Hi there, I'm Jai Morse. Five people have been arrested over an alleged terror plot during the UFC event at the White House. The FBI says it was made aware of the plan, which included drones carrying explosives, 4 days before the fight on the South Lawn, but it seems Donald Trump wasn't in the loop.
4: I haven't heard about it, no, but I watched, the attack that I watched were the fighters.
3: Back home, there's still the possibility of more interest rate rises this year. This comes despite the RBA leaving the cash rate on hold yesterday. Economist Scott Phillips has told Nine inflation is still causing problems.
5: The RBA, in fact, said they would do whatever was necessary, and their second last statement was including raising rates if necessary. They didn't say possibly reducing them. That phrase clearly intended to send a message, which is if not enough changes, more will be required.
3: And new data reveals State of Origin fans will spend a whopping $1.4 billion this year as we gear up for Game 2 tonight. Blues and Maroons fans watching at home will spend just shy of $50, while those heading to the MCG will splash an average of $371.
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3: Checking sport now, starting with the World Cup. France is down Senegal 3-1 in this morning's match. Norway is now facing Iraq. And over to NRL, a double boost is on the cards for Cronulla for its clash with the Roosters on Sunday. Skipper Blake Brayley and halfback Nico Hines have been named to return from injury. The Sharks captain had surgery on a broken arm just under 3 weeks ago. That's the latest in news and sport.
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7: Few clouds around the valley for your Wednesday, but ultimately fine conditions. Tomorrow, more cloud, and we're looking at 22 for your Thursday. A possible late shower in 21 on Friday, fighting up on Saturday to start the weekend with sunny and 19 degrees. That's your 98.1 Power FM 4-day forecast, and you can hear Power on iHeart. 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